0: pneumonic plague in Russia. It's claimed a woman died from the disease last week. The Prime Minister insists he will monitor the situation closely. Meanwhile, the Prime Minister has touched on Britain's relationship with Europe whilst on a visit to Germany.
1: I am very committed to securing deeper cooperation as a result of this summit and seeing if we can bring the UK closer to Europe, particularly in the interests of economic growth and also collaboration on irregular migration.
0: Andy Burnham says talks in Berlin with Chancellor Friedrich Merz are focusing on security, tech and the economy. They'll announce a partnership designed to counter sabotage and cyberattack threats, including by Russia. Croydon Council is considering changing how its adult learning service, CALAT, is run. An independent review recommends bringing in specialist providers to run courses. A public consultation could follow, giving learners, staff and residents a chance to have their say. Most CALAT classes are also moving from Croydon Clock Tower to Strand House in Thornton Heath this month. In sport, Bournemouth boss Marco Rosa says he doesn't blame England manager Thomas Tuchel for the injury that's left Alex Scott facing at least a month out. The Premier League club are understood to be unhappy that the midfielder played in the comfortable win over Croatia, despite feeling discomfort in his thigh. Rosa was asked if England were at fault.
2: No, I think the club already said everything about it. For me, I don't want to blame anyone. We are very happy that he make his debut for the English national team. He did well. We just hope that he is getting quite soon fit again.
0: And finally, a free app is being extended to 13 hospitals across Surrey to help blind and partially sighted people travel independently. It uses a video call with a trained assistant to guide users from nearby bus stops to hospital entrances. The site includes Epsom, Molesey, Walton, Sunbury, Leatherhead and Woking. The service is funded by Surrey County Council and is also available at several bus and train stations across the county. That's the latest. I'm David Walker.
3: Richmond, Chertsey and Epsom. This is The Sun.

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1: A serving member of the Royal Navy has appeared in court charged with spying. 24-year-old Teddy Young from Clappenham, Bedfordshire, is accused of planning to leak classified information to Russia. Correspondent Graham Stothard was at Westminster Magistrates. He's been reading a statement from the head of counter-terrorism policing in London.
2: We have worked extremely closely with relevant operational colleagues within the Ministry of Defence as our investigation has progressed to ensure appropriate measures could be taken to mitigate any potential risks linked to this matter.
1: He's been remanded in custody and is due back in court next week. Experts are warning England could be in for an early flu season. It says the NHS's National Medical Director says hospital admissions for the virus are the highest she can remember for this time of year. Professor Frankie Swords has also highlighted an expected increase in COVID cases. Thames Valley Police has agreed warrants to search two of Andrew Mountbatten's Windsor properties in February were unlawful. Procedural errors mean the incorrect section of the law was used. The criminal investigation into allegations of misconduct in public office continues. The former prince denies wrongdoing, while a legal process will now decide what to do with material seized. Joshua Rosenberg's a legal expert.
3: If you have got hold of material, you the police, which you shouldn't have, but if there are other grounds for saying you want that material, well, you don't have to give it back. You hang on to it and the court decides whether you should have got it. So clearly errors were made.
1: Putney MP Fleur Anderson has welcomed plans for a new national care service. Labour says it will

0: provide free personal care for older people based on need. The plans could support more than 12,000 over 65s in Putney and nearly 18,000 unpaid carers across Wandsworth. The service will be introduced in the next Parliament, with the state pension continuing to rise each year. Olivia Colman says she felt like a competition winner when she walked the catwalk at Paris Fashion Week. The Oscar-winning actress modelled a black leather outfit for Miu Miu, admitting nerves nearly got the better of her. She told Andrew Scott as they opened the London Film Festival it was too good an opportunity to turn down.
1: I can't believe I said yes, but then I thought, who gets asked to do it?
2: Yeah.
1: Do it!
2: Were you nervous?
1: Yes!
2: Oh my God.
1: Oh my God.
2: So good.
1: I could have wet myself at any given moment.
2: I'm glad
1: I was so nervous. The models behind me sliding all over the place.
0: And finally, Ashford and St. Peter's neonatal unit has been recognised as a positive outlier in a national audit for the fifth year running. It performed particularly well in care for premature babies, including breathing support and follow-up checks. It's also recently received the highest level of accreditation from neonatal charity Bliss for its family care. And that's the latest. I'm David Walker.
3: Kingston, Cobham and Wallington. This is The Sound.

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1: The coroner's concluded three sisters from West London whose bodies were recovered off the coast of Brighton died by suicide. Jane Aditoro, Christine Walters and Rebecca Walters were last seen in the early hours of the 13th of May. They had visited Birmingham a day earlier, where their late mum used to live. Sky correspondent Phoebe Southworth has the latest from Brighton.
2: It's still unclear why these three young women, seemingly with their whole lives ahead of them, chose to come here to Brighton to end their lives. Their father paid tribute to them in court today. He said that he will treasure their memories forever and he hopes that they are reunited with their mother.
1: The Samaritans can be reached any time on 116 123. Andy Burnham says he didn't want to alarm the public following reports of a death from suspected pneumonic plague in Russia. It's claimed a woman died from the disease last week. The Prime Minister insists he will monitor the situation closely. Meanwhile, Prime Ministers touched on Britain's relationship with Europe whilst on a visit to Germany.
3: I am very committed to securing deeper cooperation as a result of this summit and seeing if we can bring the UK closer to Europe, particularly in the interests of economic growth and also collaboration on irregular migration.
1: Andy Burnham says talks in Berlin with Chancellor Friedrich Merz are focusing on security, tech and the economy. They'll announce a partnership designed to counter sabotage and cyber attack threats, including by Russia. Croydon Council is considering changing how its adult learning service CALAT is run. An independent review recommends bringing in specialist providers to run courses. A public consultation could follow, giving learners, staff and residents a chance to have their say. Most CALAT classes are also moving from Croydon Clock Tower to Strand House in Thornton Heath this month. In sport, Bournemouth boss Marco Rosa says he doesn't blame England manager Thomas Tuchel for the injury that's left Alex Scott facing at least a month out. The Premier League club are understood to be unhappy that the midfielder played in the comfortable win over Croatia, despite feeling discomfort in his thigh. Rosa was asked if England were at fault.
4: No, I think the club already said everything about it. For me, I don't want to blame anyone. We are very happy that he make his debut for

0: For the English national team, he did well. We just hope that he is getting quite soon fit again.
1: And finally, a free app is being extended to 13 hospitals across Surrey to help blind and partially sighted people travel independently. It uses a video call with a trained assistant to guide users from nearby bus stops to hospital entrances. The site includes Epsom, Molesey, Walton, Sunbury, Leatherhead and Woking. The service is funded by Surrey County Council and is also available at several bus and train stations across the county. That's the latest. I'm David Walker.
2: Croydon, Leatherhead and Ashford. This is the sound of Southwest London.

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1: 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I really like it. It's so cool. I'm having so much fun in Tessa's Playtown. Mummy, I would like to come back with all my friends.
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1: A serving member of the Royal Navy has appeared in court charged with spying. 24-year-old Teddy Young from Clappenham, Bedfordshire, is accused of planning to leak classified information to Russia. Correspondent Graham Stothard was at Westminster Magistrates. He's been reading a statement from the head of counter-terrorism policing in London.
2: We have worked extremely closely with relevant operational colleagues within the Ministry of Defence as our investigation has progressed to ensure appropriate measures could be taken to mitigate any potential risks linked to this matter.
1: He's been remanded in custody and is due back in court next week. Experts are warning England could be in for an early flu season. It says the NHS's National Medical Director says hospital admissions for the virus are the highest she can remember for this time of year. Professor Frankie Swords has also highlighted an expected increase in COVID cases. Thames Valley Police has agreed warrants to search two of Andrew Mountbatten's Windsor properties in February were unlawful. Procedural errors mean the incorrect section of the law was used. The criminal investigation into allegations of misconduct in public office continues. The former prince denies wrongdoing, while a legal process will now decide what to do with material seized. Joshua Rosenberg's a legal expert.
3: If you have got hold of material, you the police, which you shouldn't have, but if there are other grounds for saying you want that material, well, you don't have to give it back. You hang on to it and the court decides whether you should have got it. So clearly errors were made.
1: Putney MP Fleur Anderson has welcomed plans for a new national care service. Labour says it would provide free personal care for older people based on need. The plans could support more than 12,000 over 65s in Putney and nearly 18,000 unpaid carers across Wandsworth. The service will be introduced in the next Parliament, with the state pension continuing to rise each year. Olivia Colman says she felt like a competition winner when she walked the catwalk at Paris Fashion Week. The Oscar-winning actress modelled a black leather outfit for Miu Miu, admitting nerves nearly got the better of her. She told Andrew Scott as they opened the London Film Festival, it was too good an opportunity to turn down.
4: I can't believe I said yes, but then I thought, who gets asked to do it?
5: Yeah.
4: Do it.
5: Were you nervous?
4: Yes!
5: Oh my god.
4: I could have wet myself at any given moment.
5: I'm glad
4: I was so nervous. The models behind me sliding all over the place.
1: And finally, Ashford and St. Peter's neonatal unit has been recognised as a positive outlier in a national audit for the fifth year running. It performs particularly well in care for premature babies, including breathing support and follow-up checks. It's also recently received the highest level of accreditation from neonatal charity Bliss for its family care. That's the latest. I'm David Walker.
0: Twickenham, Weybridge and Cheam. This is the

0: Jackie.
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1: The coroner's concluded three sisters from West London whose bodies were recovered off the coast of Brighton died by suicide. Jane Aditoro, Christine Walters and Rebecca Walters were last seen in the early hours of the 13th of May. They had visited Birmingham a day earlier, where their late mum used to live. Sky correspondent Phoebe Southworth has the latest from Brighton.
2: It's still unclear why these three young women, seemingly with their whole lives ahead of them, chose to come here to Brighton to end their lives. Their father paid tribute to them in court today. He said that he will treasure their memories forever and he hopes that they are reunited with their mother.
1: The Samaritans can be reached any time on 116 123. Andy Burnham says he didn't want to alarm the public following reports of a death from suspected pneumonic plague in Russia. It's claimed a woman died from the disease last week. The Prime Minister insists he will monitor the situation closely. Meanwhile, Prime Ministers touched on Britain's relationship with Europe whilst on a visit to Germany.
3: I am very committed to securing deeper cooperation as a result of this summit and seeing if we can bring the UK closer to Europe, particularly in the interests of economic growth and also collaboration on irregular migration.
1: Andy Burnham says talks in Berlin with Chancellor Friedrich Merz are focusing on security, tech and the economy. They'll announce a partnership designed to counter sabotage and cyber attack threats, including by Russia. Croydon Council is considering changing how its adult learning service CALAT is run. An independent review recommends bringing in specialist providers to run courses. A public consultation could follow, giving learners, staff and residents a chance to have their say. Most CALAT classes are also moving from Croydon Clock Tower to Strand House in Thornton Heath this month. In sport, Bournemouth boss Marco Rosa says he doesn't blame England manager Thomas Tuchel for the injury that's left Alex Scott facing at least a month out. The Premier League club are understood to be unhappy that the midfielder played in the comfortable win over Croatia, despite feeling discomfort in his thigh. Rosa was asked if England were at fault.
4: No, I think the club already said everything about it. For me, I don't want to blame anyone. We are very happy that he make his debut for the English national team. He did well. We just hope that he is getting quite soon fit again.
1: And finally, a free app is being extended to 13 hospitals across Surrey to help blind and partially sighted people travel independently. It uses a video call with a trained assistant to guide users from nearby bus stops to hospital entrances. The site includes Epsom, Molesey, Walton, Sunbury, Leatherhead and Woking. The service is funded by Surrey County Council and is also available at several bus and train stations across the county. That's the latest. I'm David Walker.
0: Wimbledon, Surbiton and Banstead. 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
1: A serving member of the Royal Navy has appeared in court charged with spying. 24-year-old Teddy Young from Clappenham, Bedfordshire, is accused of planning to leak classified information to Russia. Correspondent Graham Stothard was at Westminster Magistrates. He's been reading a statement from the head of counter-terrorism policing in London.
2: We have worked extremely closely with relevant operational colleagues within the Ministry of Defence as our investigation has progressed to ensure appropriate measures could be taken to mitigate any potential risks linked to this matter.
1: He's been remanded in custody and is due back in court next week. Experts are warning England could be in for an early flu season. It says the NHS's National Medical Director says hospital admissions for the virus are the highest she can remember for this time of year. Professor Frankie Swords has also highlighted an expected increase in COVID cases. Thames Valley Police has agreed warrants to search two of Andrew Mountbatten's Windsor's properties in February were unlawful. Procedural errors mean the incorrect section of the law was used. The criminal investigation into allegations of misconduct in public office continues. The former prince denies wrongdoing, while a legal process will now decide what to do with material seized. Joshua Rosenberg's a legal expert.
3: If you have got hold of material, you the police, which you shouldn't have, but if there are other grounds for saying you want that material, well, you don't have to give it back. You hang on to it and the court decides whether you should have got it. So clearly errors were made.
1: Putney MP Fleur Anderson has welcomed plans for a new national care service. Labour says it will provide free personal care for older people based on need. The plans could support more than 12,000 over 65s in Putney and nearly 18,000 unpaid carers across Wandsworth. The service will be introduced in the next Parliament, with the state pension continuing to rise each year. Olivia Colman says she felt like a competition winner when she walked the catwalk at Paris Fashion Week. The Oscar-winning actress modelled a black leather outfit for Miu Miu, admitting nerves nearly got the better of her. She told Andrew Scott as they opened the London Film Festival it was too good an opportunity to turn down.
4: I can't believe I said yes, but then I thought, who gets asked to do it?
5: Yeah.
4: Do it.
5: Were you nervous?
4: Yes!
5: Oh, my God.
4: Oh, my God.
5: So good. Didn't you look amazing?
4: I could have wet myself at any given moment.
5: I'm glad you
4: so nervous. The model's behind me sliding all over the place.
1: And finally, Ashford and St. Peter's neonatal unit has been recognised as a positive outlier in a national audit for the fifth year running. It performs particularly well in care for premature babies, including breathing support and follow-up checks. It's also recently received the highest level of accreditation from neonatal charity Bliss for its family care. That's the latest. I'm David Walker.
0: Hounslow, Esher and Morden. This is The Sound.

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0: Thames Valley Police have agreed warrants to search two of Andrew Mountbatten and Windsor's property in February were unlawful. Procedural errors mean the incorrect section of the law was used. Two men have been arrested on suspicion of trespassing offences at RAF Molesworth. The Latvian nationals, aged 32 and 36, were detained inside the base perimeter in Cambridgeshire in the early hours of this morning. The Foreign Secretary has denied the Israeli government has a legal right to shut down the British consulate in East Jerusalem. Ed Miliband insists the newly named UK mission will continue to deliver vital services. It looks like England's very hot summer fueled the second highest number of wildfires on recent record. Provisional government figures show there were just over 1,300 between January and August. And diaries from a wartime ambulance driver have been turned into a new book about life during the Blitz. June Spencer joined the ambulance service aged 19 and was stationed in Chelsea and later Battersea. That's the latest. I'm David Walker.
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1: 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I really like it. It's so cool. I'm having so much fun in Princess Playtown. Mummy, I would like to come back with all my friends.
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1: A serving member of the Royal Navy has appeared in court charged with spying. 24-year-old Teddy Young from Clappenham, Bedfordshire, is accused of planning to leak classified information to Russia. Correspondent Graham Stothard was at Westminster Magistrates. He's been reading a statement from the head of counter-terrorism policing in London.
2: We have worked extremely closely with relevant operational colleagues within the Ministry of Defence as our investigation has progressed to ensure appropriate measures could be taken to mitigate any potential risks linked to this matter.
1: He's been remanded in custody and is due back in court next week. Experts are warning England could be in for an early flu season. It says the NHS's National Medical Director says hospital admissions for the virus are the highest she can remember for this time of year. Professor Frankie Swords has also highlighted an expected increase in COVID cases. Thames Valley Police has agreed warrants to search two of Andrew Mountbatten's Windsor properties in February were unlawful. Procedural errors mean the incorrect section of the law was used. The criminal investigation into allegations of misconduct in public office continues. The former prince denies wrongdoing, while a legal process will now decide what to do with material seized. Joshua Rosenberg's a legal expert.
3: If you have got hold of material, you the police, which you shouldn't have, but if there are other grounds for saying you want that material, well, you don't have to give it back. You hang on to it and the court decides whether you should have got it. So clearly errors were made.
1: Putney MP Fleur Anderson has welcomed plans for a new national care service. Labour says it will provide free personal care for older people based on need. The plans could support more than 12,000 over 65s in Putney and nearly 18,000 unpaid carers across Wandsworth. The service will be introduced in the next Parliament, with the state pension continuing to rise each year. Olivia Colman says she felt like a competition winner when she walked the catwalk at Paris Fashion Week. The Oscar-winning actress modelled a black leather outfit for Miu Miu, admitting nerves nearly got the better of her. She told Andrew Scott as they opened the London Film Festival it was too good an opportunity to turn down.
4: I can't believe I said yes, but then I thought, who gets asked to do it?
5: Yeah.
4: Do it.
5: Were you nervous?
4: Yes!
5: Oh, my God.
4: Oh, my God.
5: You look so good. Didn't you look amazing?
4: I could have wet myself at any given moment.
5: I'm glad you
4: so nervous. The model's behind me sliding all over the place.
1: And finally, Ashford and St. Peter's neonatal unit has been recognised as a positive outlier in a national audit for the fifth year running. It performed particularly well in care for premature babies, including breathing support and follow-up checks. It's also recently received the highest level of accreditation from neonatal charity Bliss for its family care. That's the latest. I'm David Walker.
0: Putney, Byfleet and Tooting. This is the sound of South West London.

0: And we got the best day of the week. We got a Friday
1: it's
0: on our
1: Friday,
0: hands.
1: Run Friday, run around! Run around!
0: Oh, it's Run Around Friday.
1: Run around, it's Friday, run around!
0: I lost another 2 pounds.
1: Oh, well done. Is that because you were running around?
0: No,
1: I'm run just... Run around, you'll lose more! Run around!
0: Radio Jackie. Elton John.

0: Radio Jackie, Benny and the Jets, some Elton John. It's 7:14 on your Friday morning, October the 9th today.
1: I know, it's a bit soggy outside, but it's not chilly, is it? It's quite nice, but just obviously dark and wet. National days today, National Mouldy Cheese Day.
0: Lovely.
1: Where do you stand on a blue cheese?
0: I don't like it.
1: Happy to have them?
0: Don't like it.
1: Yeah, they're not my favourite.
0: No, I thought my tastes might mature as I got older. Like, I didn't used to like olives, but I love them now, and I thought it might happen with cheese. Never happened.
1: Yeah, no, I wouldn't pick it. It's also National Curious Events Day.
0: Oh, yes.
1: So things like, you never hear about the Bermuda Triangle anymore,
0: do you?
1: No, you
0: don't. No, maybe
1: or
0: it disappeared.
1: Crop circles.
0: No, you don't hear about crop circles.
1: No, I think the last one, wasn't there one the other summer where someone had drawn sort of a body part in someone's field? Which obviously is not great for the farmers. Is it?
0: It would prove that if there were aliens, they had a great sense of humour, though. I mean, that'd be pretty funny, actually.
1: Get into the middle of the field to do it, and then, well, obviously, they have to levitate, don't they? Because otherwise, you'd see them like the traipse mark, wouldn't you?
0: Well, you would.
1: The middle of the field.
0: Yeah, no, it is a bit of a mystery.
1: I know.
0: It is a bit of a mystery.
1: So there you go.
0: But you're right, we don't hear much about those
1: anymore.
0: Happy
1: days.
0: Certainly not the Bermuda Triangle. No, you're right.
1: Is it gone?
0: It disappeared. Disappeared, sort of imploded into itself, didn't it? It's 7:15, it's Radio Jackie Breakfast. It is the sound of Southwest London. Miley Cyrus, End of the World.

0: An extraordinary signal from outer space may help explain how the universe was formed.
1: Oh.
0: Wow.
1: What's it saying? Have they decoded it?
0: Yeah, like I said, it's Radio Jackie, the sound of Southwest London. No, the radio burst originated when the universe was only 3 billion years old, travelled for 10 billion years across... Oh, this is amazing.
1: Oh, messes with my head.
0: Across space before reaching Earth. A university scientist said this is an extraordinary glimpse into the distant universe. It is really incredible. It's mind-blowing when you think about it.
1: I wonder what it sounds like.
0: I don't know.
1: It probably sounds like foxes in the garden, doesn't it?
0: Yeah, wouldn't that be disappointing? Like looking at the origin of life and it sounds like foxes getting it on in the garden.
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0: Anyway, 20 past seven. Good morning, Friday morning, and the latest.
1: We've got queues. If you're coming from Kempton Park through towards Hampton Court Palace, it's also looking slow on the parkway just before the M4 for Junction 3, then around West Hill, Tibbetts Corner and the Upper Richmond Road, coming from the South Circular from the Wandsworth one-way system. And then on the M4, you can tell it's a Friday. You've only got 15 minutes of queues, which is always joyful. And that's from Three Hayes to Two Riches, Brentford. I'm sure it'll build up because of the rain. And then it's looking slow on the Heathrow Spur Road at the moment as well, before the tunnels into the terminal. Got severe delays on the northern line between High Barnet and Camden Town, and also Mill Hill East. That's due to the late finishing of engineering works. You've got minor delays on the Metropolitan, Bakerloo, Victoria and Central lines. And on Thames Link, you've got delays for up to 15 minutes between Herne Hill and Sutton. That's all due to points failure at Streatham. 0208 288 1078 is the number here at Jackie. If you're stuck somewhere that I haven't mentioned.
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1: It's cloudy today, but not with meatballs, but with outbreaks of rain at first. They will die away throughout the morning, and then we might get some sunshine, but then we could get some heavy showers as well in the afternoon. Even we could get some hail and some lightning. It is a day of everything. It could also be very windy as well. I'm not making this up, I promise. And we've got a maximum temperature today of 19 degrees. I could have put my shorts on. And right now, it's currently 16 in Barnes.
2: The Labour Party's held on to its parliamentary seat in the Holborn and St Pancras by-election, overcoming competition from the Greens. Camden Council leader Sagal Abdiwali won by more than 3,300 votes. The Green Party made record gains in London, largely at Labour's expense in May's local elections. A major new report found a dramatic increase in people being assessed for ADHD and autism, leaving thousands waiting for help. It's calling for big changes so support can be given based on people's needs. The US Defense Secretary Pete Hegseth has confirmed the firing squad execution of a former US Army officer convicted of a mass shooting will be live streamed. Nidal Hassan opened fire at the Fort Hood base in 2009, killing 13 and wounding 32 others. And AI chatbots could help diagnose patients

0: days before they see a GP. While more research is needed, the technology could help family doctors prepare for patient visits and may even change their approach to treatment in some cases. That's the latest. I'm Chloe Norman.
1: Southwest London. Jackie.
2: No, it's not a delusional fever dream. It's the Radio Jackie Breakfast Show.

0: It's a Friday, and we've got one of our songs coming up, 8:15 this morning.
1: Oh, yeah, we have we?
0: A lovely email from Beverly.
1: Oh, I'm looking forward to playing this one.
0: Yeah, it is. You've heard it, haven't you? It is fun, isn't it? We will do that at 8:15 this morning on Jackie.
1: Do you know, we got an email in this week. Morning, Chloe. Chloe.
2: Morning.
3: Morning.
1: I can't remember the name of the person because it shocked me so much, saying that they'd done all of everything for Christmas.
3: What?
1: Calendars, wrapping paper.
3: Oh, that is so organised.
1: Cards.
3: I'm impressed.
1: Yeah, so, I mean, is anyone doing anything Christmas related over the weekend?
3: Well,
0: I wasn't planning to, actually.
1: No, me neither.
0: If I'm going to be honest, no, it wasn't the
1: first
0: thing.
1: I'm trying to get my head around October.
0: Wasn't the first thing in the forefront of my mind, if I'm going to be honest with you. What are you doing over the weekend, Chloe? Not planned yet.
1: Well, I think recovering.
3: I'm doing nothing today, which I'm looking forward to. Mm. I've got my friend's leaving drinks tomorrow because she's going travelling.
1: Oh, where's she going?
3: She is going to South America, I believe.
1: Mm. Oh, okay.
3: I could be wrong. She's the type of person who goes travelling all the time, so I can't never keep up.
1: Does she just do it for the leaving drinks?
3: Probably, yeah.
1: I'm off again.
3: Yeah. And then Sunday, nothing. What about you guys?
1: Please catch up on Traitors.
3: Oh, yes.
1: I know you didn't see it last night, and I wish you all the best not finding any spoilers.
3: That's right, I'm not going to go on any social media until I've watched it.
1: Yeah, I don't look at any papers either.
3: Neil, you need to watch it.
0: Oh, right.
1: Please watch it over the weekend. So what are you up to at the weekend?
0: I'm watching Traitors.
3: Well done. Yeah.
1: You'll have four by tonight.
3: That's your homework.
0: Okay, thank you very much.
1: Yoga. And then I'm just hopefully having quite a chilled weekend. Mm.
3: Lovely.
1: Weekend. I'm looking forward to it. And just catching up on things like Slow Horses. Haven't seen Ted Lasso this week.

0: Keitha.
1: I need to watch that still.
0: It's that sort of snuggle down time, isn't it?
1: Yeah.
0: It's like time to just get your really comfy sort of things on and sit on the sofa and just snuggle under a blanket. I'm embracing the autumn now.
1: Me too.
0: I have to accept that summer is over.
2: Summer is over.
0: I've got to go through my seasonal changes.
1: And your seasonal wardrobe as well. You are a sucker for a pair of shorts, aren't you? But it's too cold now, Nikki.
0: It's only 19 today. I could have put them on.
1: No.
0: Yes, I could have. Maybe when I get home.
1: Yeah.
0: Through the hail and the lightning that we might have this afternoon.
2: Yeah, it's minus 10 degrees outside. It's the middle of December. I'm still wearing my shorts.
0: It's not going to be cold.
2: I'm determined.

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0: How do you fancy a wellness day? 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

0: 7:45, that's new from Freya Ridings, that's Wild Horse on Jackie.
1: Oh, I mean, there's lazy, and then there's lazy, isn't there? So workers were told to remove an old tree stump because they were having to tar over the road or the pavement, wherever it was, but they didn't. They just tarred over the tree stump. So it's now got a 1 foot speed bump.
0: Goodness sake.
1: At what point would that seem like a good idea?
0: When you want to finish early and get down the pub, maybe? I don't know.

0: results. Stone Roses playing on Radio Jackie, and it's 10 minutes away from 8. And a very good morning to you, Neil and Nikki and Norms.
1: Good morning.
0: Can't wait to do our song at 8:15 this morning. Yeah, it's going to be a lot of fun. Beverly, thank you for your email during the week. When you hear it, if you'd like us to do one for someone that you know, let us know and we can get on that. We need one for next week, so hopefully we can get on that soon.
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1: Looking so through the Kingston one-way system at the moment. Also busy around Hampton Wick through towards Kingston Bridge. It's slow on the South Circular, Roehampton Lane through towards Chalker's Corner, and also on the parkway before the M4 for Junction 3. Busy around Malder Rush at Leatherhead Road at Fair Oak Lane. It's queuing from Byfleet towards the A3 at Paint Hill. And then it's also

So from Kempton Park through towards Hampton Court Palace, around Wandsworth Bridge Road just before New King's Road, then on the M4 London bound, Three Hayes to Two Witches Brentford, taking about 20 minutes now. And train and tube wise, you've got cancellations on Southern between Victoria and Epsom.

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0: Radio Jackie. I love playing this song. Personal friend of mine. We got the song playlisted on Radio Jackie just because it's so good.
1: Oh, it's so sweet.
0: Local singer, songwriter, and very lovely human being, Beth Jacob, Mr. Mistake.

0: Southwest London weather with the Ashley Centre Epsom. Great names like Waitrose, Rituals and Next. Where shopping feels good.
1: Okay, you ready for this? So it's cloudy. We've got outbreaks of rain at first, and they're going to die away in the morning. Then we're going to have some sunshine. We could have heavy showers possible in the afternoon with a risk of hail and lightning as well. And then it could become quite windy, even with some gales in places. We've got a maximum temperature today of 19 degrees. And right now it's 16 in Claygate.
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2: The Green Party leader says he's disappointed but incredibly proud after losing to Labour in the Holborn and St Pancras by-election.
3: We tripled our vote share in this election, and John Curtis this morning has said that this seat demonstrates that we are going to be more of an electoral threat to Labour than we ever have in our history. This was our second best ever by-election result in history.
2: Zach Polansky came in second after Sahgal Abdiwali managed to get over 3,300 more votes than him. He's already confirmed he'd absolutely stand again for Parliament despite the loss. The Pentagon says the planned firing squad execution of an ex-US Army major who killed 13 people at a military post in Texas will be live-streamed. The US Defense Secretary says the killing of Nidal Hassan in December will be public. He went on a shooting spree at Fort Hood.

0: In 2009, our US correspondent David Blevins says the timing of his death is extraordinary.
1: It's going to happen at the same place, Fort Hood, at approximately the same time on December the 3rd. It's 81 years since the last military execution by firing squad, and it's been 90 years since there was a public execution in this country.
0: More than 1,000 school support staff from Merton and Greenwich are due to march on Parliament today in a row over pay. The GMB members, including teaching assistants, are on strike for a second time over the amount they're paid for working in London. They say they receive the lower outer London rate, while teachers at the same schools get the inner London rate, a difference of up to £1,400 a year. They'll hold a rally in Westminster before marching to the Department for Education. Thousands of people have turned out in Spain to mourn the death of an 87-year-old woman whose eviction sparked huge protests. Mari Carmen Abascal was stretchered out of her home in Madrid last month before being allowed back following heavy criticism. The nationwide demonstrations led to a snap election being called. Hanna Jalul Moro is an MEP in Prime Minister Pedro Sánchez's Spanish Socialist Workers' Party.
2: The responsibility of applying the law on housing and cap the prices is by the regional government. We make the law at national level and the regional government must apply it, because the regional government is from the opposition, they don't apply the law. So this is one of the main concerns we have.
0: Surrey has the highest number of eco-schools green flags in England for the fourth year running. More than 200 schools take part, with 105 achieving the top award this year. They've diverted more than 362,000 kilos of waste from landfill and saved over 61,000 kilowatt hours of electricity. The projects include wildlife areas, plastic-free lunches, sustainable food and better facilities for walking and cycling. And finally, a new giant water lily species has been identified in Colombia after a Kew expert spotted it by chance on Instagram 5 years ago. The plant, named Victoria Colombiana, has leaves measuring up to 2 metres across. Researchers estimate just 30 to 50 plants remain in the wild and say it could already be critically endangered. The team hopes growing it in botanic gardens could help protect the species from extinction. That's the latest. I'm Chloe Norman.
3: Brentford, Carshalton and Balham. This is the sound of Southwest London.
4: Radio Jackie. It's Jackie Breakfast. Good morning. Welcome to Friday.
5: Good morning. Happy, happy Friday.
4: Yep, another weekend on the way. This week's gone relatively...
5: I know. Well, it can only be a couple of weeks until it's half term.
4: Oh, I know. It's go quick. October the 9th already. Goodness me. The year is whizzing on. It's the sound of Southwest London.
5: Well, just stop and enjoy today and make the most of every second of it.
4: Hell yes.

0: There's something in the paper today, and Chloe, you're going to be way too young for this, about the Sex Pistols.
1: Why do you say that to Chloe? I mean, she's aware of modern culture. So
0: Chloe, do you know who the Sex Pistols are?
1: Of course she does.
2: I do know who they are, but I don't know too much about them.
0: Okay, they're a punk band. 50 years ago, described by... It's not unreasonable. It was 50 years ago.
1: We weren't around when the Beatles were, but we do know who they are.
0: Who?
1: Oh, anyway, move on. Carry on.
0: The filthiest language ever heard on British television. They were like nothing anyone had ever seen or heard before they appeared before millions of viewers on Thames TV's family show Today, hosted by Bill Grundy. Just a month earlier, they'd released Anarchy in the UK and punk music was born. And I love that kind of attitude. I just liked it. You know?
1: But I bet whatever they said now is just generally on telly anyway, isn't it now?
0: It would be absolutely nothing now. I mean...
2: It would be on pre-Watershed. It wouldn't have to be after 9 o'clock.
0: Oh, absolutely.
1: Well, do you ever... I often think about, you know, things that how something was and how it is now. Like, look back... When you think back to Victorian times where people wore so many clothes...
0: Why were you there?
1: No. But I'm just saying, can you imagine if someone from Victorian times came back now and they just saw people going around in, like, little cycling shorts and things? I mean, they'd just be...
0: I'd like to find a woman from the Victorian era, you know, stout Hessian clothing.
1: Can you imagine getting dressed?
0: Too comfortable.
1: It would have taken forever, wouldn't it?
0: Yeah.
1: Morning, all your corsets and
0: introduce said woman to Cardi B and see what she thinks.
2: Oh my goodness, Nikki, you wouldn't have liked the Victorian era because you wouldn't have been able to wear shorts.
1: Oh, no, I wouldn't. And also, I mean, I hate going to the toilet anyway. It's so boring. Imagine trying to go to the toilet with all those layers.
2: Oh,
1: it'd be a nightmare.
2: The worst.
0: Yeah, and showing those ankles as well. I mean, oh, you pervy.

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Beverly, if you're listening, can you call the studio 8288 1078 because your number doesn't seem to be working. I don't know if we've got a typo on it. I do have Mike's number as well, so I will try him a little bit later if we don't get through to you, Beverly, but I'll try you a couple more times. But could you call the studio 8288 1078? That'd be really cool. Thank you. 8:17 on the sound of Southwest London. Earth, Wind & Fireplace now on Jackie Breakfast, and let's groove.

0: morning, Beverly.
1: Good morning.
0: How are you?
1: I'm fine, thank you very much.
0: Thank you very much indeed for your email to studio@radiojackie.com during the week.
1: And, that's all right.
0: Yeah, so what prompted you to write into us?
1: Well, it's my husband's 78th birthday today,
2: oh,
1: Michael.
2: Happy birthday, Michael.
1: I just thought it, when you were saying you wanted to, I just thought it would be funny to do a song for him for his birthday.
0: So, he has that habit of moaning about things that...
1: Yes.
0: ..that don't affect him in any way.
1: Yes.
0: Explain.
1: Well, he'll lie in bed. We're both retired.
0: Mm.
1: And he lies in bed Nicky's doing the traffic, rather. And he's moaning about all the traffic, about the road work.
2: Oh, that's hilarious.
1: Whatever's in the local news, the council, you name it.
0: While lying in bed.
1: So yeah.
0: There's no traffic cones. I mean, I must admit, when you told me that, I thought, oh, God, that's funny. That's really, really funny. I mean, I can understand people moaning about it because, you know, temporary traffic lights.
1: If you're sitting in it.
2: We want to be a fly on the wall in your bedroom.
0: But when you're safe under the duvet, it doesn't really matter.
1: I sit downstairs with a cup of tea.
2: You can hear him moaning from there.
1: Yeah, I've given up and go downstairs with a cup of tea.
2: Funny.
1: I left the house this morning because I'm helping a friend out and taking Claudia to school. Say hello, Claudia.
3: Hello.
1: As I left the house, I said, because all week you've been saying Beverly, and he's been saying you, and I said, no, it's not me. There must be another Beverly that listens to Radio Jackie. When I left the house this morning, I said, enjoy your song. I said, it's done with love.
2: Oh.

0: Would you like to hear it?
1: Yes, please.
0: Okay, it's called Bedside Banging On. And here we go.
1: Wow, come listen to

0: Happy birthday, Michael. What do you think, Beverly?
1: That is brilliant. That is absolutely brilliant. Thank you very much.
0: What I'm going to do, I'm going to email you a copy of that as a memento.
1: Thank you.
0: Have a wonderful rest of your day. Thanks for getting involved with us. And Michael,
1: thank you so much.
0: I know you're listening at home. And it was done with love. And happy birthday to you, my friend. I hope you have a great day.
1: Thank you.
0: You're welcome.
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3: Well, I think it's only right that we dedicate this next travel, especially for Michael as well. So here we go, Michael, start your moaning. Right, we've got queue to the Kingston one-way system, also around Hampton Court Palace, queue towards Kingston Bridge, and then around the Scilly Isles to Hampton Court. It's also queuing all around Kingston Hospital, Coombe Road, Coombe Lane West around Galsworthy Road, then on the South Circular, Roehampton Lane to Chalker's Corner, and then around the Parkway just before the M4 for Junction 3. It's queuing around West Hill, Tibbetts Corner and the Upper Richmond Road, then around Wandsworth Bridge Road just before New Kings Road, and then from Cobham and from Byfleet, both directions towards the A3, looking slow on the A3, building up at the Hook Junction London bound, and on the M4 London bound, that's queuing 3 Hayes to 2 Itches Brentford. That's taking about 20 minutes at the moment. Only a little bit of queuing going anti-clockwise just before 12, which is the M3 on the M25. Then you've got severe delays on the Victoria Central and Bakerloo lines, and you've got cancellations on Southern between Victoria and Sutton, and services are being diverted southbound via West Croydon. That's due to a points failure at Streatham. That's also causing delays up to 20 minutes between Herne Hill and Sutton, and that's all on Thameslink. 0208, Michael, I hope you can have a good moan about all of that lot. Right, here we go. 0208 288 1078 is the number here at Radio Jackie, and a very happy birthday to Michael.
0: Do you want a song done
3: we
0: about
3: love
0: someone?
3: You, Michael.
0: Yeah, happy birthday, man. If you'd like a song done about someone, we play them on Fridays. Let us know.
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0: Raise the Sun from the Stranglers playing on Radio Jackie. It's 8.30 right now. Weather-wise this morning...
1: Oh, we've got everything going on today. So we've got cloud, we've got rain, we've got some sunshine coming in. We could have possible hail, and also we could have some gusty winds around as well. But temperature-wise, we are looking... Oh, and we could get a bit of lightning as well. We are looking at a high of 19 degrees today. And right now, it's currently 16 in Wimbledon.
2: Labour have held off a challenge from Green Party leader Zach Polanski to retain the Holborn and St Pancras.

0: Accra seats in a by-election. Sagala Abdiwale got nearly 23,000 votes. The Greens leader says he'll be continuing in the role and does want to stand to become an MP again. A review is highlighting the mismatch between the true rates of ADHD and autism in society and the numbers seeking help for the conditions. The report commissioned by the government points to soaring numbers requiring assessments. The Pentagon says the firing squad execution of a man who killed 13 people in a shooting at a military base in Texas in 2009 will be streamed online. The defense secretary thinks people should see there are consequences. And more than 4,000 heat records have been broken so far this year at weather stations across the UK. Analysis suggests there have been 119 days in which a new hot weather high was set somewhere in the country. That's the latest. I'm Chloe Norman.
1: And straight back to the music. Well, Sophie B. Hawkins with a classic. After this, from Exile, I Want to Kiss You All Over. It's Jackie Breakfast heading into the weekend. Hope you've got a nice one planned, whatever you're doing. Maybe just a nice, relaxing one. Or maybe a bit of action over the weekend. Whatever you got planned, we thank you for tuning in. And thank you for making us your soundtrack. Yeah.
2: When I get home, babe, gonna light your fire. All day I've been thinking about you, babe, you're my one desire. Gonna wrap my arms around you and hold

0: morning. And morning to Eric. Thank you for calling this one in. He said Rockingham Road in Uxbridge is closed between Waterloo Road and March at Roundabout.
1: Thank you.

0: Sophie B. Hawkins, California, here I come. 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
0: Green Valley Railway have an autumn gala open weekend. Lots to see at the working outdoor model railway in a suburban garden, including a full-size signal box at 173 Westway, Rains Park. This weekend, Saturday and Sunday from 1 until 5. Phone ahead for details to check the railways running during the day. 07903 461 762. 07903 461 762.
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0: Oh, got a fun song coming up in a minute from the Big 52's Rock Lobster. Do you remember that? I haven't heard that for years.
1: Oh, I do. Well, and also, it's a bit of a Halloween-y one, isn't it, that sort of comes out. And I love seeing Halloween ideas for

0: mean, they're things that I'm never going to make, but it just sort of gives me joy looking at them. Mm. So in the paper today, it's sort of food ideas of things you could do for Halloween. So, like, if you slice a banana, so cut it in half first, and then slice it lengthways.
1: Yes.
0: Then you cut out three little holes, and you make banana ghosts.
1: Oh, brilliant.
0: They look really, really good. And
1: thing
0: also...
1: The thing is, I've tried these before when I've...
0: it's always a disaster,
1: done a bit of novelty cooking. It never, ever comes out well.
0: But this looks amazing.
1: Oh, I tried to make these eyebally type things with blood coming out of his mouth. And frankly, it looked more like a road accident in Disneyland
0: than the
1: nice thing that I saw in the paper.
0: Well, maybe try this, because they've got... it's skull sangria.
1: Skull sangria.
0: Got a great big bowl of it. And then what they've done, so you peel the apples and then you make them look like little skulls. I mean, that's going to take hours, isn't it?
1: Yeah.
0: But it does look really effective if you've got someone that's crafty and creative house.
1: Even when I was to make like ghostly shaped biscuits once, I bought all these ghost cutters and they still came out looking like, I don't know, but certainly not like it looked on the packet outside.
0: A pumpkin duck.

0: Twist and Shout from the Beatles, 10 minutes away from 9.
1: Oh, we played a funny song earlier that we made for Michael, because it's his birthday today, so happy birthday, Michael. Mm-hmm. And his wife said he just moans about everything, but from bed.
0: Yeah.
1: So he's in bed moaning
0: about... It's called bedside banging,
1: yes,
0: on.
1: Moans about the travel while he's sitting in bed. He's not in the traffic. But also we've got this lovely email in, happy birthday, Michael, from Sally. She said, oh my goodness, guys, I've got your hubby twin. She said, Steve is so the same. You made me laugh. Oh, well, Sally from West Molesey. And it was a birthday yesterday, so I hope you had a gorgeous birthday, Sally. Maybe you have to get Steve and Mike together.
0: Yeah, maybe.
1: They could have a moan off.
0: They'd get on great.
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0: 10 minutes to nine.
1: Oh, but sometimes a good moan's quite satisfying, isn't it?
0: Gotcha.
1: Right, here we go. These are the bits holding up at the moment. So it's busy through the Kingston one-way system. It's also slow all around Kingston Hospital as well. About 15 minutes of queues now. Coombe Road West, Coombe Lane West, and also Galsworthy Road. Then it's busy around Hampton Wick through towards Kingston Bridge. And it's also queuing if you're coming in from Kempton Park to Hampton Court Palace. About 15 minutes of queues there at the moment. Slow on the South Circular, Roehampton Lane to Chalker's Corner, then on the Parkway before the M4 for Junction 3. And it's also looking busy on the A316 at the moment. About 15 minutes of queues taking you towards Twickenham Bridge. And then around West Hill between Tibbetts Corner and

In the Upper Richmond Road, M4 London bound, busy 3 Hayes to 2 Itches Brentford. That's taking you about 15 minutes at the moment. And you've got train and tube wise severe delays now on the District and the Victoria line, minor delays on the Circle and the Central.

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1: Good morning, happy Friday.
0: This one's take us to the top. Oh, we shouldn't drink before I come into work. It's not a good habit, not a good discipline. Workplace foursome coming next. After the news, we close.

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1: Well, today we've got a real mixed bag. I mean, literally, you've got a bit of everything thrown in weather-wise today. So we've got cloud, we've got rain around, we've also got some sunshine coming in later on in the afternoon, possible thunder, lightning, and some hail as well, and even some strong winds. But all through that, we've also got a high of 19 degrees, and right now it's currently 16 in Petersham.
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2: The Green Party leader says it'll be up to members to decide whether he continues in the role after failing to become an MP in the Holborn and St Pancras by-election. Sagul Abdiwali secured a majority of more than 3,300 votes for Labour. Zach Polansky says he's disappointed and wants to stay on. Bridget Phillipson is the Labour Party's chair and says the result's a positive sign for the PM.
3: I think it demonstrates that Andy has got off to an incredibly strong start and is appealing to voters in seats like Holborn and St Pancras and across the country. We're seeing that. I hear it on the doors, and it's really encouraging to see.
2: A faulty fridge is thought to have caused the fire at Kingston's Ancient Marketplace, pending further checks. The London Fire Brigade says the blaze was accidental, with police ruling out suspicious circumstances. Several market stalls were destroyed and nearby shops damaged, with no injuries reported. Kingston Council is making the damaged building safe and working to support affected traders. In other news, the US Defense Secretary has confirmed the firing squad execution of a former US Army officer convicted of a mass shooting will be live streamed to the public. Nidal Hassan fatally shot 13 people at Fort Hood in 2009, injuring another 32. Pete Hegseth says showcasing his death will help people understand there are serious consequences. But people living in California aren't too happy with the way it's being carried out.
4: It's disgusting. It's childish. What's next, pay-per-view? I mean, this is just ridiculous. It shouldn't be anything the public sees.
5: I think it's a bit inhumane. It's not something that needs to be shown, especially we don't know if kids are watching.
6: Very extreme, in my opinion. It's overly doing it.
2: Millions of

0: Private renters in England could get new rights for faster repairs when things go wrong. Ministers are asking for views on how stricter rules on landlords could protect families living in poor conditions. It's part of Awaab's Law, named after a two-year-old who died from a condition caused by mould in his flat. Reporter Emma Birchley says it's already put requirements on those renting their properties out.
1: That's been within social housing. What the government's talking about now is extending that to privately rented homes, to supported housing, so for vulnerable people, housing for care leavers, for example, and homeless families.
0: More than 1,000 school support staff from Merton and Greenwich are due to march on Parliament today in a row over pay. The GMB members, including teaching assistants, are on strike for a second time over the amount they're paid for working in London. They say they receive the lower outer London rate, while teachers at the same schools get the inner London rate, a difference of up to £1,400 a year. They'll hold a rally in Westminster before marching to the Department for Education. And finally, a new giant water lily species has been identified in Colombia after a Kew expert spotted it by chance on Instagram 5 years ago. The plant, named Victoria Columbiana, has leaves measuring up to 2 metres across. Researchers estimate just 30 to 50 plants remain in the wild and say it could already be critically endangered. The team hopes growing it in botanic gardens could help protect the species from extinction. That's the latest. I'm Chloe Norman.
2: Southwest London's greatest hits. Get your company on the workplace foursome right now. 020-8288-1078.
3: Good morning to Jess. Hello.
4: Good morning. It's the Radio Jackie Workplace Foursome. And Jess, what are you up to at the weekend?
5: Hi, I will be running the Royal Park Half Marathon on Sunday in aid of the Royal Marsden Cancer Charity.
3: Okay. Congratulations. Brilliant. Who are you doing it with? Just yourself?
5: So I'm doing it with my friend Anna, who's actually going to be my head bridesmaid next year.
4: Aww.
5: It's quite a nice one to run together.
4: Congratulations.
3: Oh, congratulations. And what's the lucky man's name?
5: He's called Ed.
3: Ed. Jess and Ed. Massive. Congratulations. If you need a DJ, by the way, let me know.
5: Thank you.
3: I've got to get a shameless plug in there. I'm very good, you know.
4: Oh, Justin, if anybody would like to donate, where should we send them?
3: Yeah.
5: I've got a giving page called Jess and Anna. And for the Royal Marsden, so if you search that, that should come up.
3: It's such a great charity, and it's obviously close to many, many people's hearts for obvious reasons. So, Jess, thank you very much indeed.
5: Thank you so much. Have a great day.
3: You're welcome.
4: And I hope it goes well. Let us know how you get on.
3: Yeah, let us know how you get on, Jess, and we'll play four songs.
5: I will do.
3: Four songs for you to motivate you to keep that adrenaline surge up.

0: And that's the Radio Jackie Workplace Foursome this morning. Good luck, Jess, running the half marathon.
1: Yeah, and also her friend Anna as
0: and
1: well.
0: And Anna, of course.
1: So you can check out on Just Giving Anna and Jess for the Royal Marsden.
0: Congratulations.
1: And I hope it goes really, really well. Enjoy your run on Sunday. Weather looks nice for Sunday as well. It should be perfect.
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0: What you got?
1: Well, we've still got queues, I'm afraid. So we've got busyness around Kempton Park, three towards Hampton Court Palace. It's also looking slow if you're going from the Scilly Isles, three towards Hampton Court Palace, three towards Kingston Bridge, and then around Hampton Wick to Kingston Bridge. It's queuing around Norbiton, Coombe Road, Coombe Lane West around Galsworthy Road, that's Kingston Hospital area. And then it's also looking slow on the South Circular, Roehampton Lane to Chalker's Corner. It's busy around Wandsworth Bridge Road, just before New Kings Road. Still got about 15 minutes of queues there at the moment. And then on the M4 London bound, Three Hayes to Two Itches Brentford, taking only about 10 minutes now, which is pretty good, and nothing to report on the M25. But we do have severe delays on the Victoria and the District lines, and you've also got minor delays on the Central line. And then you've got problems due to signalling problems at Streatham. So cancellations on Southern between Victoria and Sutton, services being diverted southbound via West Croydon, and that's also affecting things on Thames Link as well, so you could have possible delays there for anything that goes through Streatham. 0208 288 1078 is the number here at Jackie if you're stuck somewhere that we haven't mentioned.
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0: 9:25 on Radio Jackie. Good morning, Mr. Alistair.
1: Morning, Alistair. Are you jolly and happy for a Friday? Or are
2: yes,
1: you a bit
2: because
1: curmudgeonly?
2: We're heading towards a takeaway weekend.
0: Marvellous. Very nice. Very
1: is everyone away? Is it just you and the dog?
2: Yes, me and the dog. The fun police, safe distance away. So
1: okay.
2: We'll see. And I dare say the offspring will steer clear as well and go and do their thing. So marvellous.
1: What are you going in with first? Chinese or curry?
2: What I like to do when I'm alone is go kebab.
1: Okay.
2: Because it's not a sort of thing you do with a group of people. I don't think, anyhow, because it can get very messy. And also fish and chips, because the girls don't like fish and chips.
1: Okay.
2: Quite like that. Costs a fortune, though, but I don't care. I don't care.
1: But you do have to cook.
2: Oh, gosh.
1: Or shop.
2: No way. Now, look, spare thought for two window cleaners. Did you report this story? I see it in papers today. This is down in South London. Yesterday evening, they were working on a suspended cradle on the 15th floor of One Blackfriars, the skyscraper on Blackfriars Road in Southwark that overlooks the Thames, when the cradle malfunctioned.
1: Oh, no. Oh. Your worst nightmare.
2: It really is,
1: isn't
2: it?
1: Are they still hanging there now?
2: It left them stuck for a good while, but obviously the wonderful fire brigade rescued them. Oh.

0: 20 odd floors up. What a job. Alan in New Malden, he's in today. The head-to-head-to-head as you, me and Chloe compete. And we'll do some vinyl as well, which is selected by Alan when he does come in. So we'll see what he comes up with.
1: Marvellous. Okay. 10 to 1.

0: Pat Benatar, Love is a Battlefield, playing on Jackie, 9:33.
1: So, you know, they say that people could do a four-day week instead of a five-day week.
0: Yeah.
1: Well, they're saying that people are getting as much done in a four-day week as they do in the five-day
0: week. Now, I've heard this before. I mean, five-day week, it's just been a thing for so long, hasn't it? But somebody must have invented it.
1: Well, most people do seven-day weeks now, don't they?
0: I went through about 2.5 decades of doing seven-day weeks. Yeah. Literally, I would work every day. It was ridiculous.
1: Well, I mean, it's still happening as well, isn't it, for a lot of us. But trouble is, I mean, how long will it be before they go, well, if you can fit it all into 4 days, we'll only pay you for the 4 days.
0: Yeah, that's it. Well, if the work gets done, it should be paid for the work that's done, really, not the time it takes to do it, in my humble opinion.
1: Yeah, but what if you could get it all done in one day?
0: Even better. 6 day weekend, I'd have a bit of that. Actually, I'd be bored, to be honest with you. It's all balance, isn't it?

0: haven't watched a film on TV for ages. American Pie, The Wedding is on tonight.
1: Who is it?
0: I do like the American Pie a lot, I must admit. Took me a while to get into it, but I'm like, oh, yeah, this is funny. Jason Biggs, isn't it? I like the guy that plays the dad in it as well. He's been in a load of other things. I can't remember his name, but he's very, very good as well.
1: Oh, OK. So is that your evening sorted then?
0: I don't know. I'm not sure. Oh,
1: has anyone been to see the new Tom Cruise film? Apparently, it's very Marmite. You either absolutely love it or hate it.
0: It's called Digger.

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1: Oh, good morning. Hope you've got a nice weekend planned. Maybe you're planning stuff coming up in October. Mm. Next Friday, I'm going to be at the Exchange Theatre, and they're doing a really good job of supporting new bands and artists. So they've got five fantastic bands on. Doors open at 7 p.m. Show starts at 7:30, and I'm going to be there emceeing, so I'm really looking forward to it. So,
0: Congratulations.
1: Yeah. They do. If you like some good music, pop along.
0: That sounds great. They do let us out. I won't be coming because I'll be performing at my comedy gig at the Clap Comedy.
1: On the 11th.
0: Did you say the 11th?
1: Yes, next Friday. Yours is the 16th.
0: Next Friday is the 16th.
1: Oh, I'm so sorry. It's on next Friday, which is the 16th. In my head, it was the 11th.
0: Thank you very much indeed. I'll go back to what I was saying.
1: Sorry.
0: I get confused enough with
1: it's
0: dates.
1: It's the 11th on Sunday. No,
0: I've got an ADHD brain already.
1: I'm so
0: please don't do that
1: I'm
0: to me.
1: I'm so sorry.
0: Next Friday the 16th at the Doghouse in Walton-on-the-Hill. We've got the Clap Comedy, and it presents a musical comedy night. We've got Singing Hitler. It is very funny. It might sound a bit weird, but I've seen it. It's very funny. Brilliant lineup next Friday at the Doghouse, Walton-on-the-Hill. Come along. It's going to be a fantastic night. Just go to theclapcomedy.com.

0: 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It's 9:47.
1: Going to play this one for you. Maybe you're just going out tonight and going to have some fun. It's a real Friday night banger, isn't this? Candy Staton, Young Hearts Run Free on the Sound of Southwest London Radio Jackie, 13 to 10.

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2: We've got queues all around London Road. This is on the A23 at Stamford Road. You've got some roadworks there in Norbury. It's also queuing around Hampton Wick. That's just before Kingston Bridge. And on the South Circular, Roehampton Lane to Chalker's Corner. Queues around Wandsworth Bridge Road just before New King's Road. Then around West Hill, just around the South Circular, coming from the Wandsworth one-way system. And then from Tibbetts Corner through towards the Upper Richmond Road. On the M4 London bound, busy 3 Hayes to 2 Itters Brentford. M25 clockwise partially blocked. You've got a broken down car. This is at junction 15, which is the M4.

congestion going back to 14, which is Heathrow. You've also got severe delays on the Victoria line due to cancellations. Also on the District line due to an earlier passenger illness at Earl's Court. And then you've got minor delays on the Central line, and you've got problems on the

0: Toastmasters. 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

Drink some margaritas by swinging blue lights. 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
1: Love ya.
2: Love ya, hug ya.
1: Squeeze ya.
2: And today, so we've got a nice temperature. We've got a high of 19 degrees, but until we get there, there's quite a lot going on. So any cloud and rain could possibly clear, and then we could get some sunshine around as we head into the afternoon. But then we could get some also some heavy showers and a risk of hail and also lightning. It could possibly get quite windy as well. And we have got this maximum of 19, not quite there yet. It's currently 17 in Kingston.
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3: The Green Party leader says it'll be up to members to decide whether he continues in the role after failing to become an MP in the Holborn and St Pancras by-election. Sahgul Abdiwali secured a majority of more than 3,300 votes for Labour. Zach Polansky says he's disappointed and wants to stay on. Bridget Phillipson is the Labour Party's chair and says the result's a positive sign for the PM.
4: I think it demonstrates that Andy has got off to an incredibly strong start and is appealing to voters in seats like Holborn and St Pancras and across the country. We're seeing that. I hear it on the doors, and it's really encouraging to see.
3: A faulty fridge has been reported as the possible cause of the fire at Kingston's Ancients Marketplace, pending further checks. The London Fire Brigade says the blaze was accidental, with police ruling out suspicious circumstances. Several market stalls were destroyed and nearby shops damaged, with no injuries reported. Kingston Council is making the damaged building safe and working to support affected traders. Thousands of people have turned out in Spain to mourn the death of an 87-year-old woman whose eviction sparked huge protests. Mari Carmen Abascal was stretchered out of her home in Madrid last month before being allowed back following heavy criticism. The nationwide demonstrations led to a snap election being called. Hannah Jalul Moro is an MEP in Prime Minister Pedro Sanchez's Spanish Socialist Workers Party.
5: The responsibility of applying the law on housing and cap the prices is by the regional government. We make the law at national level and the regional government must apply it, because the regional government is from the opposition, they don't apply the law. So this is one of the main concerns we have.
3: An official review in England has found there's a risk of people being overdiagnosed with ADHD and autism, leaving thousands waiting for help. A major new report's calling for the sector to be overhauled so people can get support based on their needs. At the moment, a diagnosis is needed first. Dr. Sarah Hughes is the chief executive of Charity Mind and says issues need to be recognised early on.
6: We're looking at a kind of a prevention agenda that will stop and really reduce the numbers of people who get to the other end that's much more acute, that demands much more support. We want to see the slowing down of what's happening, and sadly that might need some years of double funding before we get there.
3: Surrey has the highest number of eco schools green flags in England for the fourth year running. More than 200 schools take part, with 105 achieving the top award this year. They've diverted more than 362,000 kilos of waste from landfill and saved over 600,000 kilowatt hours of electricity. The projects include wildfire areas, plastic-free lunches, sustainable food and better facilities for walking and cycling. And finally, Mole Valley has been named in

0: England's best place to grow old in a new study, with Epsom and Yule also making the top six. The research compared 294 areas across the country, looking at healthcare, transport, housing costs, safety and access to green spaces. Mole Valley scored highly for community and safety, with low levels of loneliness among residents. Seven of Surrey's 11 districts ranked among England's top 50, according to the study by care home operator Love It Care. That's the latest. I'm Chloe Norman.
1: It's the sound of Southwest London with Pets on the Parade at 368 Yule Road, Tolworth. From fish, reptiles and rodents to birds, cats and dogs, there's everything for pets.
2: It's just after 10 o'clock and now live from Tolworth Tower in the heart of Southwest London, it's time for the Audience Builders, Alistair Wright and Chloe Norman. 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

A thought for two window cleaners in South London. Yesterday evening, they were working on a suspended cradle on the 15th floor of One Blackfriars, the skyscraper on Blackfriars Road in Southwark that overlooks the Thames, when the cradle malfunctioned and left them stuck. They're fine. The fire brigade came to the rescue. That's our story today on The Top of the Tune. Looking for your song suggestions later after 11. 10:30 quiz at 10:30. Delighted that Alan is here in Tolworth at Radio Jackie. So the head-to-head-to-head today as you, me and Chloe compete. No

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2: Morning. Starting off in Fulham, it's slow moving on Wandsworth Bridge Road just before New Kings Road. In Wandsworth, it's heavy on West Hill between Tibbetts Corner and Upper Richmond Road. It's queuing in Norbury on London Road in both directions at Stanford Road. That's due to roadworks in place at the moment. And onto the motorways, it's queuing due to an earlier broken down car on the M25 clockwise at Junction 15 for the M4. Delays are going back to Junction 13 for Staines. It's also heavy on the M4 onto the elevated section eastbound from Junction 3 for Hayes to Junction 2 for Brentford. Just in East Sheen, it's slow moving on the South Circular from Red Rover to Chalker's Corner. And onto the trains, we've got severe delays on the District Line due to an earlier passenger incident at Earls Court. We've also got 10-minute delays on Thames Link between Herne Hill and Sutton. That's due to a points failure at Streatham. And there are cancellations on Southern between Victoria and Sutton. And services are being diverted southbound via West Croydon. That's due to a points failure. Anything I've missed, do give me a call on 0208 288 1078.
0: Keeping you on the move in Southwest London. 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
1: 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Oh, yes! 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Tonight.

0: gorgeous Friday. Yes. And it is the big one. Good morning, Alan.
1: Good morning.
2: Morning, Alan.
1: Morning, Chloe. Is it really gorgeous? It's a bit mild out today, so it's better than it was, but I wouldn't say it's gorgeous.
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0: So this is how it works on a Friday. We go head to head to head as we compete. You, me and Chloe. Alan either pops in or does it remotely. It gives us a set of questions to make sure fair play.
2: Yes.
0: No cheating, Chloe. And
2: stop
0: all the rest of it.
2: Calling me a cheater. I'm not a cheater.
1: Poor old Chloe's got this brand attached to her now, it seems.
2: Yes. I'm a winner.
0: Yes. That is the moderator's fault. I'm tempted, as usual, to try and put some restrictions on this to give us some sort of chance. Things like, Mark, don't bother calling. You're a clever clog. Paul, you're clever as well. Stay off the phones. Who else can we exclude? Well, I don't know. Let's just give it our best shot. Here we go.
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0: Oh, by the way, you know we had Susan getting grumpy the other day.
2: Yes.
0: I think we should just all say hello, Susan.
2: Hello, Susan.
1: Hello, Susan.
0: Hello, Susan.
3: Let's the game begin. 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
0: All right, then off we go.
1: Let's see if we can get any grumpy callers today, then.
2: Yes. Yes.
1: Right.
0: Don't
1: so
0: provoke
1: who's
0: them.
1: Who's been on top this week? Who's been doing well?
2: I don't think I've done that well. I think Alistair might have done a bit better than me, surprisingly, but neither of us have done.
0: It's not been a disaster.
1: Not a great week, but not a bad week
2: yeah,
1: either.
2: Okay, medium right. week.
1: Let's see how we get on then. Okay, Alistair, question one. Michael York and Jenny Agutter starred in which 1976 sci-fi movie later made into a short-lived TV show in 1977 with a different cast?
0: Michael York, Jenny Agutter. Hang on a minute. Is that a Dracula thing? It's a vampire film?
1: It's not.
0: Oh.
1: It's a sci-fi film.
0: I'll stop there then. Okay, pass.
1: Okay.

0: Chloe, question one.
1: Yeah.
0: What is the current cost of a first-class UK postage stamp?
1: Oh, I don't even know. Well, I'm...
0: They do still exist.
1: Have I ever sent a letter? It's quite sad, really, isn't it? It's going to be over £1, that's for sure. £1.05.
0: That's incorrect, I'm afraid.
1: Okay.
2: Hello, Jackie.
3: Oh, good morning, audience builders.
0: Good morning.
3: This is a Paul from Rays Park.
2: Ah, hello.
3: Logan's Run, I think, is the film.
0: That's correct. Michael York and Jenny Agutter were in Logan's Run.
2: Ah,
1: well done.
2: Very good. Well done. Thank you, Jackie. Hello, Jackie. Hello, Jackie. Hello. Right.
0: Okay. Question two, Alistair. Musician Jan Hammer composed the soundtrack for and had 2 top 10 hits in the mid-80s from which popular TV show?
2: Miami Vice.
0: Correct. Well done.
1: What? Well done.
0: You sound surprised, Chloe.
1: Yeah, I am surprised.
2: I actually thought about that because I didn't want to spit it out and then...
0: You didn't leap in with both feet, did
2: exactly.
0: you?
2: No, exactly.
1: Well done.
2: I'm learning.
0: Chloe, question two. With a mass nearly 2.5 times that of all other planets combined, what is the largest planet in our solar system?
1: Oh, no. I don't know why, but I'm thinking Neptune. I mean, I just think what else there is. Venus, Mars, Neptune, or is it Saturn?
2: I love the way you just randomly go through the planets.
1: It's either going to be Saturn or Neptune, and
2: really?
1: I'm going to go with Neptune.
0: That's incorrect.
1: No!
2: Mark has sent me a picture of himself.
1: Right. Oh, a selfie?
2: Crying like a baby. Mark, clever clogs.
1: Sorry, Mark.
2: Never Jackie, mind. Hello?
4: Yeah, hi there, yeah. I think you'd find the first-class stamps 190.
0: No, that's incorrect.
1: Oh,
2: Jackie, hello.
5: It's coffee cup.
0: Good morning.
5: The largest planet is Pluto.
0: That's also incorrect as well.
2: Sorry.
0: Never mind. You can't always be right.
2: Jackie, hello.
6: Hello. Yeah, Stephen Mitchum here.
2: Hello.
6: Yeah, it's Jupiter.
0: It is Jupiter. Well,
1: is it?
0: Yeah, Jupiter's
2: look at the confidence. Space. How do you remember that? What's going on?
6: Oh, I know about my space. I'm good about my space.
2: Good stuff. All right, buddy.
6: Yeah, bro.
2: Take care. Bye-bye.
1: Well
0: okay,
1: done.
0: Alistair, question three. Mm. Which American city is home of the historic Liberty Bell and the signing of the US Declaration of Independence?
2: I don't know which American city. I'm just going to have to guess. Washington.
0: No, that's wrong. Chloe, question three.
1: Mm-hmm.
0: Which satirical TV show running since 1990 features team captains Ian Hislop and Paul Merton poking fun at the weekly news headlines?
1: Weekly news headlines. Is that Have I Got News For You?
0: It is indeed.
1: Yes, first point. Come on.
2: I went to school with him.
1: Did you?
2: Yeah.
0: Which one?
2: Ian Hislop.
1: Ah.
0: Now, funnily enough, I saw Ian Hislop at the Oval at the cricket recently. He was sitting there with some friends.
2: Mm, yeah, he was in my... in my house.
0: Oh, okay.
1: In your house?
2: Yeah, well, we're called houses.
1: So oh, I see.
2: It's an institution, you know what I mean.
0: Actually, I remember that from school as well. They were called houses, whichever group you were sort of assigned to as such.
2: Yeah.
0: Right, question four, Alistair. This is a pencil question.
2: Right.
0: Hailing from Brighton, which band had 3 number two hits in a row in 1978, their highest chart position, including the hit Come Back My Love?
2: Oh. I don't know. Brighton always makes me think of Fatboy Slim, but that's obviously not it. Can I have that again, please, Alan? Sorry.
0: Hailing from Brighton, which band had 3 number two hits in a row in 1978, which was their highest chart position, including the hit Come Back My Love?
2: No, pass.
0: Okay. Pencil up for grabs then. Chloe, question four.
1: Yeah.
0: Kingston upon Hull, known as Hull, is unique among UK cities for operating its own independent version of what public service?
1: Oh. What public service? Has it got its own police force?
0: No, that's wrong.
1: Ow.
2: Jackie, hello.
7: Morning, audience builders.
2: Hello.
7: Melbourne here. Yeah, Hull. It's got its own telephone system.
0: It has, yes.
1: Has it?
0: It's the only city in the UK with its own independent telephone network called KCOM.
1: Oh.
7: There you go.
0: Created around 1902, I think it was.
2: And
0: well done.
2: You know that because...
7: My daughter went up to the university up there and I used to work on British Telecom.
1: How about
2: perfect.
1: That?
2: Good stuff. Like that. Thank you. Jackie, hi.
8: Hi, morning, you two.

0: Hello.
1: Morning, Alan.
2: Good morning.
1: It's Paul in Dorking.
2: Hello, Paul.
1: Come Back My Love with Darts.
2: It was indeed Darts. Well done.
0: Whoa, so Jackie, hello.
3: Yeah, hi. Can I go for the 1976 thriller with Michael York as Logan's Run?
2: It was Logan's Run. That's
0: well done.
4: Well done.
0: Jackie, hello.
5: Hi, good morning, audience builders.
0: Hello.
2: Good morning.
5: Hi, the Liberty Bell City is, I believe it's Philadelphia.
2: That's correct, it is Philadelphia.
0: Yeah. Very good. What's your name?
5: Joseph from Sutton.
0: Well done, Joseph.
4: Very well done.
0: Jackie, hello. Mm-hmm. Okay.
2: Okay, Alistair, question five. Mm-hmm. Which London Underground station sits at the deepest point below ground level on the entire network?
4: We had this the other day.
0: We have had it.
2: Oh, did you know?
0: Or did we not have how many steps? It's the same question in a different way.
2: I did ask a question last time around about escalator steps. That was a slightly different question, not the same as this one.
4: I asked you this question the other day, Alistair.
2: Okay, I didn't.
0: Do you remember the answer?
4: Yeah, I do.
0: Yeah.
4: Should have been my question.
0: I am going to say what I said before, I think.
2: Make sure it's the right answer.
4: Well, last time you answered it, you got it wrong, so don't say that. Don't say what you said before.
0: Yeah, but you'll have a go at me if I pass. No, I'm not going to be fooled. It's Covent Garden.
2: It's not Covent Garden.
0: Ah.
4: Told you.
2: Chloe, question five.
4: Yeah.
2: The 1992 film The Bodyguard had a successful soundtrack album. Which UK pop star contributed the track Someday I'm Coming Back, which was a UK top 10 hit?
4: UK artist, Someday I'm Coming Back, Bodyguard.
2: Those are the facts. It's on the Jackie playlist. It does get played, this track.
4: Is it? Okay, well, that just eliminates who I was going to say.
0: That's very funny, Claire.
4: I haven't seen it, so I'm just going to randomly guess.
2: Yes.
4: Ed Sheeran.
2: No.
4: Oh.
2: Incorrect, I'm afraid.
4: Why are you laughing?
0: It's just the way you broke it down in your head. Bodyguard. Da-da-da. Da-da-da. Very
4: it
0: good.
4: It's easier
0: it's
4: that
0: like
4: way.
0: It's like Yoda.
2: It's easier if you get it right. It's about the same if you get it wrong.
4: Oh, I know. I'm trying.
2: Alistair, question six.
0: Yeah.
2: On the TV show Knight Rider, Michael Knight's fought crime with the help of Kit, who was an intelligent car. What did Kit, K-I-T-T, stand for?
0: Ah, gosh. Kit. Knight Rider. Kit. Kill. No. I'm not going to remember it. Can I just say, though?
2: Yes.
0: I was watching Knight Rider the other day, and I stumbled across the first ever episode. So, because whenever I see a series on TV that's being rerun. Yeah. I'll go for the first episode to see what it was like.
2: Yes.
0: And certainly, if you know, this is very boring. So apology to the listener. But the guy, Michael, whatever his name is, isn't the same actor at the beginning.
2: No, so I have seen it several times. It's just basically it's a different actor who plays the part in the start of the film, and he gets shot and he goes plastic surgery and comes out with a different face. That's why the actor changes to
0: exactly. Take the off. Comes out as the Hoff.
2: That's it. None of which is to do with the answer of this question.
0: No, pass on that.
2: Okay, no problem. Chloe, question six.
4: Yeah.
2: In which animated Disney movie does the main character in the film not speak a single word?
4: Disney movie doesn't speak main character.
2: Yes, that's it. That was the question.
0: Backwards, let's talk us.
4: Well, it's not Mickey Mouse. It's not. I can't think of any more. Disney. Oh, I don't know.
2: It's an animated movie, so it's not a short film, so it's not Mickey Mouse anyway.
4: Oh, okay. I've got no idea. I'm not real. No, pass. I don't know.
2: Okay.
4: Can't even think of anyone to guess. I just. My mind's gone blank.
0: Blank mind.
2: That is the final question for today. The 1993 hit movie Jurassic Park, directed by Steven Spielberg, was adapted from a best-selling 1990 novel written by which American author?
4: Didn't know it was a book before.
2: It was.
0: Michael Crichton?
2: It was Michael Crichton, yes.
4: Oh, yes, what? Surely you're cheating. You can see Alan's answers.
2: I can assure you we can't.
0: Crichton know. Michael.
2: Okay, Chloe, final question.
4: Okay.
2: New York City is the most populated city in the United States.
4: Mm.
2: Which other city ranks as the second most populated?
4: Most populated. Second most populated is... You said New York's the top.
2: Yeah.

0: Yep.
1: So the second is going to be...
0: So what's next?
1: Oh, I've no idea. Let's go for New Orleans.
0: No, it's not New Orleans, I'm afraid.
1: I thought you were about to say yes.
0: Well, I could say yes, but it'd be the wrong interpretation, so... Okay, questions outstanding. Which London Underground station sits at the deepest point below ground level on the network?
1: I wish I got that one.
0: On the TV show Knight Rider, Michael Knight fought crime with the help of Kit. What does Kit stand for? In the 1992 film The Bodyguard, who sung the track Someday I'm Coming Back, a UK top 10 hit? And in which animated Disney movie does the main character in the film not speak a single word?
2: Can you remind me which is the pencil question there?
0: The pencil question was answered by Paul in Dorking. That was the darts question.
2: Marvellous. Okay, back in a mo.

0: Mark shouldn't be sad. I love being banned for being the cleverest. Bridget, the film character in her subject line is Dumbo, not Chloe, she writes. It's a bit
1: offensive.
2: That's nice. She's saying that I'm not Dumbo.
0: I think the Disney movie is Bambi, says Tony from Cheam.
2: Ah.
0: Sarah in Teddington is the Disney character Dumbo. All right.
3: I've got it down as Dumbo. Technically, you could flex it and say it's one of the other ones as well. But the film where the character appears all the way through the film and doesn't speak anything is Dumbo.
0: I was thinking of Bambi as a possibility. But yeah, Gerald in Nutfield, morning audience builders. Lisa Stansfield sings Someday I'm Coming Back from the Bodyguard. Great quiz as usual. Thank you very much.
2: The Bodyguard.
0: Bodyguard, sorry. Not sure I've been asked yet, but £1.80 nearly fell over when asking for a booklet of four,
3: yes.
0: And it was £7.20. Says
2: that's
0: Roy,
2: right. Goodness.
3: If you buy a book of eight, it's even more expensive. But yes, £1.80 for a first class postage stamp.
2: Wow.
0: Tim Davis in Feltham saying the Disney character is Dumbo, so that's confirming that as well. Jackie, hello.
4: Hello, sorry, I told it was Kit. It's actually Night Industry 2000.
3: The answer to what does Kit stand for is Night Industries 2000. That's correct. Well done,
2: Henry.
0: Well done. Also, Werner from Kingston. Well done for getting that right. And Chloe, over to you.
2: Well, John and Staines went for Night Industries 2000 as well as...

0: sponsor Matt from Pets on the Parade,
1: yep.
0: who also said he thinks I'm being stitched up. I just want to point that out. I do have to agree. Andy and Hounslow went for Lisa Stansfield as well as Terry and Stoneley.
1: Yep.
0: And Julie in Teddington. We have, I think that's all I've got here.
1: Still got two outstanding. The
2: really?
1: London Underground station that's at deepest point below ground level, and New York is the most populated city in the States, which is the second most populated.
3: Ooh.
0: Well, I know the underground one.
1: Go on, then.
0: Well,
3: if you get this
0: wrong,
3: probably
0: going to get it wrong now, aren't I? Is it Hampstead Heath?
1: It's Hampstead, yes.
0: Yay!
3: Yay, indeed. We'll come back with the final answer on the outstanding question in just a moment, and the scores as well. Hang around, back in a sec.
4: The 10:30 quiz at 10:30. Alistair and Chloe, the audience builders on the Sound of Southwest London, Radio Jackie.
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0: St Albans Church Autumn Fair. 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
3: Terry writes in about the postage, saying the postage costs more than your pencil is worth. Now, Terry. Yeah, it is a bit cheeky, and it's put you on the immediate naughty step. You are banned.
0: Oh.
3: Okay, thank you so much, Alan. Let's wrap it up then. That so one outstanding question.
1: One outstanding question. Second most populated city in the States is Los Angeles.
0: Oh, I was going to go for that one.
3: Scores?
1: As for the scores, the listeners had 10 today. Wow. Alistair, you have 2, and Chloe, you have 1.
0: Yes, at least I got 1.
1: You did.
0: Is Paul Dorking the pencil winner?
1: He is, yes, indeed.
0: Well done, Paul.
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0: Jackie News on the way. Details of a fatal collision in Byfleet. And the PM says Labour by-election victory is evidence of a vote for hope. That's all in the 11 o'clock news with Norman Chloe.
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0: Northwest London weather with the Ashley Centre Epsom. 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
1: Sunny spells today, odd shower. Sunny spells tomorrow. Will be dry tomorrow as well. Isha at the moment is 18 degrees.
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2: Andy Burnham says Labour's by-election victory is evidence of a vote for hope.
3: It's good news from London that is lifting us overnight. And I just wanted to say congratulations to Sagal Abdiwali, the new Member of Parliament for Holborn and St Pancras.
2: The Prime Minister mentioned the win at the start of his speech at the Innovation Nation Summit in Manchester. His newest MP won with a majority of more than 3,300. Green Party leader Zach Polanski came in second. He insists he'll continue in the role, but recognises it's the members that will decide his fate. A motorcyclist has died following a collision with a van in Byfleet yesterday morning. A 30-year-old man was pronounced dead at the scene on Byfleet Road at 7:15. A 44-year-old man from Byfleet has been arrested on suspicion of causing death by dangerous driving. Surrey police are appealing for witnesses and anyone with dashcam or helmet footage to come forward. A faulty fridge is thought to have caused the fire at Kingston's Ancient Marketplace, pending further checks. The London Fire Brigade says the blaze was accidental, with police ruling out suspicious circumstances. Several market stalls were destroyed and nearby shops damaged, with no injuries reported. Kingston Council is making the damaged building safe and working to support affected traders. There's a warning, the line between the social and the medical is beginning to blur when it comes to diagnosing ADHD and autism. A major government commissioned review has found hundreds of thousands of people are waiting for assessments in England, but some are at risk of being misdiagnosed. Bridget Phillipson is Labour Party chair and says timing's crucial.
4: What the review today makes clear is that part of the challenge we see is an absence of earlier intervention and earlier support. And if we get that right, we reduce escalating need further down the line.
2: In sport, Manchester City boss Enzo Maresca says in this moment he completely trusts the club. The head coach has been speaking to the press for the first time since the club were found guilty of more than 100 charges of serious breaches of the Premier League's financial regulations.

0: questions.
1: I trust the club because I trust the people, and this is also the reason why I joined the club. And then there is not another club in the world that where I would like to be. So I'm very happy to be here. I'm very proud. I said many times since day one.
0: Maresca added that the guilty verdict absolutely doesn't taint their previous title wins. City deny wrongdoing and are appealing. They head to Liverpool for their first top-flight game back on Sunday. And finally, Mole Valley has been named England's best place to grow old in a new study, with Epsom and Yule also making the top six. The research compared 294 areas across the country, looking at healthcare, transport, housing costs, safety and access to green spaces. Mole Valley scored highly for community and safety, with low levels of loneliness among residents. Seven of Surrey's 11 districts ranked among England's top 50, according to the study by care home operator Lovett Care. That's the latest. I'm Chloe Norman.
2: It's the sound of Southwest London and Pets on the Parade at 368 Yule Road, Tolworth. Look at their beautiful range of plants and fill your garden with colour. Radio Jackie.
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Friday morning, Radio Jack. Hope you're looking forward to the weekend. Maybe football's your thing. Epsom and Newell Football Club, they take on Yateley United at Chalky Lane. That's opposite Chessington World of Adventure, 3 p.m. We want to go along. 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
1: What sort of job do you do? Do you do a dangerous job? Let me know. Spare a thought, though, for two window cleaners in South London. Yesterday evening, they were working on a suspended cradle on the 15th floor of One Blackfriars. That's the skyscraper on Blackfriars Road in Southwark that overlooks the Thames, when the cradle malfunctioned and left them stuck. It sounds like a film, doesn't it? Well, the fire brigade got the call at 5:22 p.m. and sent a 64-metre turntable ladder, which the brigade says is the tallest aerial appliance in Europe and can reach up to 20 floors. The crews extended it up to the cradle and brought both men safely back down to the ground by 6:15. Everything was under control. So everyone's fine. A day at work that went a bit sideways, it says here, and a very long ladder to the rescue. Song suggestions on this topical tune, please. 0208 288 1078, or drop me an email, studio@radiojackie.com.

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1: Starting off on Hampton Wick High Street, it's slow moving at Kingston Bridge. In Norbiton, it's busy on Coombe Road around Kingston Hospital. We've also got delays in Fulham on Wandsworth Bridge Road just before New Kings Road. On to the motorways, it's queuing for 20 minutes. That's due to an earlier broken down car on the M25 clockwise at junction 15 for the M4. Delays are going back to junction 13 for Staines. And on to the trains, there are cancellations on Southern between Victoria and Sutton, and services are being diverted southbound via West Croydon. That's due to a points failure at Streatham, and there are minor delays on the District line due to an earlier passenger incident at Earls Court. That's all for now. Anything I've missed, do give me a call, 0208 288 1078.
0: Keeping you on the move in Southwest London. 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
1: Story today is about two window cleaners who were stuck when their suspended cradle broke on them on the 15th floor of a tower block in central London. Everybody's fine, and the fire people rescued them. Right, okie dokie. So we're looking for your song suggestions. Let me see. Pat, hello. Surely today's topical tune should be Help by the Beatles or Free Falling by Tom Petty. I love Free Falling. Hi, Alistair. Topical tune, Cleaning Windows by Van Morrison, says Andy in Tunbridge. How about Up Where We Belong? Jennifer Warnes and Joe Cocker for the song, says Mike from Worcester Park. Russ and East Molesey, Up the Ladder to the Roof, Supremes. Leslie, from Before You, Me and Chloe Were Born, When I'm Cleaning Windows, George Formby. Thank you, Leslie in Kingston. John, meanwhile, in Epsom. How about Jacob's Ladder by Huey Lewis and the News? Have a great weekend, both. Thank you, Nicola in Chessington. Up the Ladder to the Roof. Okay, the Supremes. Alex in Chiswick, I love your suggestion. I'm going to play that. I'm going to play two. So I'm going to stick yours on in a minute. And who else have we got here? Nick. I hope your pencil is on its way, Nicole. You haven't mentioned it for a few days. Morning, audience builders. How about the awesome song Hanging Around by the Brilliant Stranglers or Twisting in the Wind by the uber cool David Byrne? I think that is pronounced. Thank you, Nick. Bugsy, When I'm Cleaning Windows. Get the Fire Brigade. PhD, I Won't Let You Down. That was John. Jackie Wilson, Higher and Higher. Rescue Me, Fontella Bass. Sean in Richmond. Keep Me Hanging On, Supremes, Eddie, Steve, Steeler's Wheel, Stuck in the Middle With You, Call a Fire Brigade, Mark, Thames, Ditton, Andrew, Keep Me Hanging On, Supremes, Fontella Bass.

Cats Rescue Me. When I'm cleaning windows, Bugsy. I knew you'd choose that. Andy's chosen it as well. Get the Fire Brigade. Let It Shine. Take that. There's some of your suggestions. We're going to do two, what I think pretty much is the most popular. First of all, we're going to do one that I particularly like, but it was suggested by Alex, I think. So let's do that one first.

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0: So, in the news at midday, details of a fatal collision in Byfleet, and reports found a dramatic increase in people being told they need to be assessed for ADHD and autism.
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0: Northwest London weather with the Ashley Centre Epsom. Great names like Marks & Spencer, Oliver Bonus and Boots. Where shopping feels good.
1: Sunny spells, few showers around this afternoon. Tomorrow, more sunny spells on the way. A bit cooler, but it will be dry. So decent weekend to look forward to. Right now in Kingston, it's 19 degrees.
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2: Andy Burnham says Labour's by-election victory is evidence of a vote for hope.
3: It's good news from London that is lifting us overnight. And I just wanted to say congratulations to Sagal Abdiwali, the new Member of Parliament for Holborn and St Pancras.
2: The Prime Minister mentioned the win at the start of his speech at the Innovation Nation Summit in Manchester. His newest MP won with a majority of more than 3,300. Green Party leader Zach Polansky came in second. He insists he'll continue in the role, but recognises it's the members that will decide his fate. A motorcyclist has died following a collision with a van in Byfleet yesterday morning. A 30-year-old man was pronounced dead at the scene on Byfleet Road at 7:15. A 44-year-old man from Byfleet has been arrested on suspicion of causing death by dangerous driving. Surrey police are appealing for witnesses and anyone with dashcam or helmet footage to come forward. A faulty fridge is thought to have caused the fire at Kingston's ancient marketplace, pending further checks. The London Fire Brigade says the blaze was accidental, with police ruling out suspicious circumstances. Several market stalls were destroyed and nearby shops damaged, with no injuries reported. Kingston Council is making the damaged building safe and working to support affected traders. A report's found a dramatic increase in people being told they need to be assessed for ADHD and autism in England, leaving thousands waiting for help. It's calling for the sector to be overhauled so individuals can get support based on their needs rather than having to wait for a diagnosis first. Figures from last December show more than 254,000 patients had an open autism referral. Our health correspondent Ashish Joshi says there's been a big shift.
4: It tells us that we've reached a tipping point, whereas traditionally ADHD and autism were underdiagnosed years previously, there is a point we've reached now where there is a danger or a risk of overdiagnosis.
2: Navi Pillay, a former United Nations human rights chief, has won the Nobel Peace Prize. She's been recognised for her efforts to promote peace and international law. The Norwegian Nobel Committee called her work a source of hope and inspiration. The 85-year-old was told the good news at the Nuremberg Forum, a gathering in Germany to discuss international law. She gave a playful response to the win.
5: You don't want to receive an award, prize or anything unless the public agrees that you deserve this. So that's how I appreciate your applause today. Thank you so much. But being a lawyer and a judge, I still want to verify this information.
2: And finally, Mole Valley has been named England's best place to grow old in a new study, with Epsom and Yule also making the top six. The research compared 294 areas across the country, looking at healthcare, transport, housing costs, safety and access to green spaces. Mole Valley scored highly for community and safety, with low levels of loneliness among residents. Seven of Surrey's 11 districts ranked among England's top 50, according to the study by care home operator Lovett Care. That's the latest. I'm Chloe Norman.
0: And now more Jackie Classics with Pets on the Parade at 368 Yule Road, Tolworth. Try their nutritious, balanced, healthy meals for pets and put a spring in their step. 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Daytimes with Alistair Wright.

Farmer went down to Georgia. He was looking for a soul to steal. He was in a bind because he was way behind and he was willing to make a deal. When he came across this young man sawing on a fiddle and playing it hot, and the devil jumped up on a hickory stump and said, "Boy, let me tell you what. I guess you didn't know it, but I'm a fiddle player too. And if you'd care to take a dare, I'll make a bet with you. Now, you play pretty good fiddle, boy, but give the devil his due. I bet a fiddle of gold against your soul, because I think I'm better than you." The boy said, "My name's Johnny, and it might be a sin, but I'll take your bet, and you're going to regret, because I'm the best as ever been."

The devil bowed his head because he knew that he'd been beat. And he laid that golden fiddle on the ground at Johnny's feet. Johnny said, "Devil, just come on back if you ever want to try again. I done told you once, you son of a bitch, I'm the best."

0: So, what is on the other side of that? Can you name the artist for that matter? We'll play it in about 5-10 minutes' time.
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2: There are delays in Thames Ditton on Hampton Court Way from Scilly Isles towards Hampton Court. It's also busy on Hamptonwick High Street at Kingston Bridge. Elsewhere in Fulham, it's heavy on Wandsworth Bridge Road just before New Kings Road. And it's queuing in Wandsworth on West Hill around the South Circular coming from the one-way system. Onto the motorways, it's queuing as three lanes are closed. That's due to a broken down lorry on the M25 clockwise from Junction 13 for Staines to Junction 14 for Heathrow. Delays are going back to Junction 12. For the M3. Anti-clockwise on the M25, it's heavy just before Junction 12 for the M3. And onto the trains, there are minor delays on the District Line. That's between Earls Court and Richmond due to an earlier passenger incident at Earls Court. That's all for now. Anything I've missed, do give me a call here at Jackie. The number is 0208 288 1078.
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we just move it along a bit, see if we can get a bit of them singing? Look at that. Hang on a minute. Let's turn it over. She'll tell you what it is. We are going to play Blow the House Down, Living in a Box. Remember this one? Choices from Alan. Thanks, Alan.

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0: 20 to 1, Eddie Castle here at 1. Mick Brown will drive you home from 4.

0: Robert Hughes later, followed by Natalie Osborne, who I haven't seen for a long time. We must catch up now. In the news on the way at one, more on a fatal collision in Byfleet, and there are details of a by-election win for Labour.
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1: Well, I'm keeping my fingers crossed for the cycle home. We won't see a shower, but it is forecast along with some sunny spells. Tomorrow, Saturday's looking pretty good for the weekend. 16, dry and more sunshine on the way. Right now in Richmond, it's 19 degrees.
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2: Andy Burnham says Labour's by-election victory is evidence of a vote for hope.
3: It's good news from London that is lifting us overnight. And I just wanted to say congratulations to Sagal Abdiwali, the new Member of Parliament for Holborn and St Pancras.
2: The Prime Minister mentioned the win at the start of his speech at the Innovation Nations Summit in Manchester. His new SNP won a majority

0: more than 3,300. Green Party leader Zach Polanski came in second. He insists he'll continue in the role, but recognises it's the members that will decide his fate. A police investigation has started after a motorcyclist died in a collision with a van in Byfleet. A 30-year-old man was pronounced dead at the scene on Byfleet Road at around 7:15 a.m. this morning. A 44-year-old man who was arrested on suspicion of causing death by dangerous driving has been released on bail pending further inquiries. Anyone who may have information off dash cam footage is urged to come forward. Police say a faulty fridge might be a possible cause behind the major fire at Kingston's Ancient Market, pending further checks. The London Fire Brigade says Tuesday's early morning blaze was accidental and police have ruled out anything suspicious. Several stalls were destroyed and nearby shops damaged, but thankfully no one was hurt. The council is now working to secure the area and support affected traders. Andrew Mountbatten Windsor has been granted more than £3,000 in compensation after surrendering the lease on his former lodge home. That's come off the overall repair and restoration costs he's had to fork out, which added up to £1.8 million. Emma Birchley says the former prince was entitled to the money due when he would left the property.
1: Because he paid £7.5 million when he first moved in all those years ago, there was a clause put in the lease, which is that if he left within the first 25 years, there would be compensation.
0: Surrey is among the first areas in England to join a national scheme improving support for domestic abuse and sexual violence victims. The NHS Steps to Safety programme will help GP practices connect patients with specialist support services. Staff will receive training to recognise signs of abuse and help people access support sooner. The service is expected to launch in early 2027. Israel's condemned the Norwegian Nobel Committee after it announced this year's Peace Prize winner, claiming it rewarded the biggest lie of the 21st century. Former UN High Commissioner for Human Rights, Navi Pillay, has been recognised for her efforts to promote calm and international law. The Israeli Foreign Ministry calls it a grotesque weaponization of an award to legitimise anti-Israel hatred. And finally, Ed Sheeran's announced new tour opening acts. The singer lost the artists originally booked after US rapper Macklemore was dropped over comments he made about Gaza. That's the latest. I'm Alex Loveridge.
2: 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This is the sound of Southwest London. Radio Jackie.

Cheers, Al. Have a great weekend, my friend. Back Monday morning at 10 o'clock. It's my turn now. Friday afternoon. My name's Eddie Castle. 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

107.8 Radio Jackie Friday afternoon. My name's Eddie Castle. Just to let you know, traffic being temporarily held. This is due to an accident on the M25 clockwise at junction 13, A30 Staines. Congestion back to the A3 Wisley interchange, junction 10. Alex will be here with a travel update in about 5 minutes.

0: So I walked into Radio Jackie about 45 minutes ago, and to my surprise, ladies and gentlemen, boys and girls, someone I haven't seen in ages, Alex, you all right, mate?
1: Hey.
0: Oh, Alex Loveridge of Radio Jackie fame. Sundays you're normally on. Haven't seen you in a very long time. Very quickly, how have you been?
1: Good.
0: There we are. Sums it up in one word. Good.
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0: What is the traffic situation like?
1: Not so good. Not so good. So, starting in Fulham, it's usually slow on Wandsworth Bridge Road, northbound before New King's Road. To Wandsworth, you've got multiple problems. It's busy on the A3 West Hill, northbound between Tibbetts Corner and the Upper Richmond Road. And it's also queuing on the A3 West Hill, westbound around South Circular, coming from the one-way system. On to East Sheen, there are queues on the South Circular from Roehampton Lane, that's Red Rover, to Chalker's Corner. In Hayes, there are tailbacks on the parkway southbound before the M4 junction 3. To the motorways, the M25, there are queues due to an accident clockwise at junction 13, that's Staines, and there are tailbacks to junction 10, Wisley. Now on to the trains. The District Line, there are trains not stopping on the District Line and Piccadilly Line westbound at Barons Court, and that's due to engineering works. Now, if you spot anything that I haven't mentioned, please do give me a call on the usual number 0208 288 1078.
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0: Friday afternoon, and for the last time, well, for this week, because it'll be back on Monday. 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
0: 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In our particular year, dissident Labour Party politicians, the Gang of Four, launched the Social Democrat Party, and it was the very first London Marathon. 0208 288 1078. What do you reckon?

Tony knows the Time Warp year because he ran the first London Marathon. Well done, Tony, in Sutton. What do you reckon? Should we have one more clue? I think this one will give it away. Prince Charles married Lady Diana Spencer at St Paul's Cathedral in London. 0208 288 1078, email studio@radiojackie.com, or WhatsApp me on 07906 622061. The Specials, Ghost Town. I'm right now, Kim Carnes, Betty Davis Eyes.

0: old Gary. Gary said 1984, I messaged back on the WhatsApp and said, oh, we'll try again. And he's gone, what's he gone? Final answer, 1987. Oh, no, it's not. Sharon is saying 1982.
1: 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What is the mystery year?
0: Well, we know Tony's right, Tony and Sutton, because he ran the first London Marathon on the 29th of March in our particular time warp year. June has also got it right. Well done to you, June. Sam, Dean in Leatherhead, Emma in Roehampton, Lisa in Molesey, 1981.
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0: Alex Loveridge bringing you the news in about 15 minutes at 2 o'clock. 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

Hello to Yvonne in Claygate. Oh, Eddie, happiness is putting on a pair of jeans you've not worn since last year and finding 40 quid in the pocket. 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There.

0: 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Norman Greenbaum, Spirit in the Sky on the way in 3 minutes. The Fatback Band, I Found Loving.
1: Southwest London weather with the Ashley Centre Epsom. Great names like Waitrose, Rituals and Next. Where shopping feels good.
0: Outbreaks of rain this afternoon in New Malden at the moment. We're looking at 20 degrees.
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2: Andrew Mountbatten Windsor's been granted more than £300,000 in compensation after surrendering the lease on his former Royal Lodge home. That's come off the overall repair and restoration costs he's had to fork out, which added up to £1.8 million. Emma Bursley says the former prince was entitled to the money due when he left the property.
3: Because he paid £7.5 million when he first moved in all those years ago, there was a clause put in the lease, which is that if he left within the first 25 years, there would be compensation.
2: The Prime Minister, Andy Burnham, has hailed Labour's by-election victory in Holborn and St Pancras as a vote for hope. Speaking at the Innovation Nation Summit in Manchester, he welcomed the party's

0: US MP Sigal Abdi-Wali, who secured a majority of over 3,300 votes. Runner-up and Green Party leader Zach Polanski insists he will stay on, though acknowledging his fate rests with party members. A police investigation has started after a motorcyclist died in a collision with a van in Byfleet. A 30-year-old man was pronounced dead at the scene on Byfleet Road around 7:15am this morning. A 44-year-old man was arrested on suspicion of causing death by dangerous driving and has been released on bail pending further inquiries. Anyone who may have information or dashcam footage is urged to come forward. Manchester City's head coach has staunchly defended the club's ownership. Enzo Maresca says he has complete trust in the hierarchy after City were found guilty of breaching well over 100 Premier League financial rules. The club's appealing and denies wrongdoing. Robert Jenrick says Reform UK would like to abolish inheritance tax if they win the next election. But as Chancellor, he'd have more pressing priorities. He's told a news conference in London they'd bring a range of cuts to put hundreds of pounds back into the pockets of Mansfield, not millionaires. Their Treasury spokesperson staked his job on getting the party's flagship policy onto law within 100 days.
1: The tax-free personal allowance will raise from £12,570 to £15,000. 500 quid back for every working person in this country. And if it isn't done, I'll resign.
0: Hounslow Council is introducing a scheme to help every newborn develop a love of reading from day one. Parents will receive their baby's first library membership when registering their birth alongside a Bookstart pack. Families will be able to access free books, reading sessions and activities at libraries in the borough. The initiative aims to support children's development and encourage a lifelong love of reading. And finally, the lightsaber Darth Vader used to cut off Luke Skywalker's hand in Star Wars is going up for auction. The prop, which also featured in Return of the Jedi, is expected to fetch at least £750,000. And that's the latest. I'm Alex Loveridge.
2: Sutton, Mitcham and Sunbury. This is The Sound.

Are you watching Celebrity Traitors at the moment? Don't worry, no spoilers here. Who is your favourite and who do you reckon is going to win? I've been watching James Blunt and Ross Kemp during the task. I mean, James organising everybody. Meanwhile, Ross seems to have one gear, doesn't he? Full steam ahead. If there's money to be won for the prize pot, he's usually charging straight through and getting stuck in. It's just brilliant. 107.8 Radio Jackie.

Luke Holmes on Radio Jackie, Brian Adams on the way. Weekend calendar, what's on the agenda this weekend then? Is it going to be a nice, quiet couple of days with your feet up, or is the diary packed? Maybe you've got football. Yes, it is back. The Championship, the Prem after the international. Oh, the international. I know that some of you follow your, you know, the England team, but for me it was a bit boring. Maybe you're planning a family visit, DIY jobs that you've been putting off for months, night out with friends, whatever you've got planned. Love to hear from you. Love to hear about it. 0208 288 1078, your weekend planner on the way.

Hello to Pierre and Wandsworth. He's got a great weekend sorted. The wife's away. So he's got the beers in. Be watching all the football matches over the weekend. And the last game that he's looking forward to, I think everyone's looking forward to.

this match, Pierre. Liverpool taking on Man City Sunday afternoon at 4:30. I see that Liverpool fans have been urged not to boo Man City. Yeah, that will happen, of course. 107.8, Sound of Southwest London's Radio Jackie, Friday afternoon.

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2: So, starting in Fulham, it's slow on Wandsworth Bridge Road, northbound, before New King's Road. In Wandsworth, you've got multiple delays. It's busy on the A3 West Hill northbound between Tibbetts Corner and the Upper Richmond Road. Also slow on the A3 West Hill westbound around the South Circular, coming from the one-way system. In East Sheen, you've got queues on the South Circular from Roehampton Lane, that's Red Rover, to Chalker's Corner. Thames Ditton, and there are queues there on Hampton Court Way, northbound from Portsmouth to the Scilly Isles to Hampton Court. Hayes, and there are delays on the A312 Parkway southbound before the M4. And onto the motorways, you've got the usual delays on the M25 anti-clockwise before junction 12, that's the M3, and it's stop-start clockwise before junction 15 on the M4. Now, new is the Elizabeth line on the trains. There's severe delays there between London Paddington and Heathrow Terminal 4 and between London Paddington and Reading. That's due to problems with the signals. Anything I've missed, do give me a call here at Jackie on 0208 288 1078.
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Radio Jackie's Your Afternoon Delight. My name is Eddie Castle. Weekend calendar. Hello to Sarah Mitchum. Spending the weekend cheering on her son at a football tournament. Oh, whereabouts is it, Sarah? Let me know. She's packed the snacks, the folding chair and three drumpers just in case. I think you'll need a brolly or a raincoat, or maybe both, Sarah. Hello to Emma and Chris in Motts Park. Very nice. Heading off to a weekend spa break. No emails, no alarms, and definitely no washing up. Enjoy. I'm sure you will.

weekend calendar. Hello to Stan in Southfield, taking part in a charity bike ride on Sunday. He's done all the training. Now he's hoping the weather gets the memo. I've just checked out the weather, actually. On Sunday, it's saying generally fine and dry, all day sunny intervals with light winds. So you're going to be all right, Stan.

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1: A couple of things happening not this Sunday, but next Sunday. 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

0: 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Alex has got the news at 3 o'clock. We'll have the latest on a collision in Byfleet and more details on Man City's appeal over breaching Premier League financial rules.
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You enjoyed that little threesome, didn't you? 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Esther MC, Step It Up. And Julian Lennon, Too Late For Goodbyes.

Royce now. Hello to Maggie and Ballon, by the way. Celebrating her birthday with her family and friends tomorrow night. 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I mean, Maggie. 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Actually, Eddie, that'll be a no.

0: Towards Wandsworth Road closed in both directions. Queue in traffic. This is due to an accident between St. Rule Street and Killian Road.
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0: Outbreaks of rain this afternoon should dry out around this evening with clear skies developing tonight. Sunny start tomorrow and then rain by the afternoon. Currently Mortlake, we're looking at 20 degrees.
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2: Manchester United manager Michael Carrick believes Manchester City's appeal against a verdict of breaching Premier League financial rules needs to be resolved quickly. An independent commission found City guilty of multiple rule breaches, although the club deny wrongdoing. Carrick says for the good of English football, it's important the process is concluded as soon as possible and any punishment is enforced swiftly.
3: There's so many angles to look at from so many different perspectives, but really speed's essential for everyone to be clear, to be able to deal with it, to be able to move on, whatever happens. It's unprecedented, you know, it's a unique situation to be in this at this level. We all need to know what's going to happen, really. I think that's pretty clear.
2: The King has privately made funds available for Andrew Mountbatten Windsor's repair and restoration costs at the Royal Lodge in Windsor. He's understood to have provided £1.5 million before his brother was given around £300,000 compensation for surrendering the lease early. Here's Emma Birchley.
4: It's understood that the King has lent the money to pay the Crown Estate from his own income to ensure that the Crown Estate was quickly reimbursed because it's what generates revenue for the public purse.
2: Meanwhile, the ex-prince moved out in February when he was arrested on suspicion of misconduct in public office, which he denies. A police investigation has started after a motorcyclist died in a collision with a van in Byfleet. A 30-year-old man was pronounced dead at the scene on Byfleet Road at around 7:15 a.m. this morning. A 44-year-old man was arrested on suspicion of causing death by dangerous driving.

0: tipping and has been released on bail pending further inquiries. Anyone who may have information or dash cam footage is urged to come forward. The Prime Minister, Andy Burnham, has hailed Labour's by-election victory in Holborn and St Pancras as a vote for hope. Speaking at the Innovation Nation Summit in Manchester, he welcomed the party's newest MP, Sagal Abdi-Worley, who secured a majority of over 3,300 votes. Runner-up and Green Party leader Zach Polanski insists he will stay on, though acknowledging his fate rests with party members. Surrey is among the first areas in England to join a nation's scheme improving support for domestic abuse and sexual violence victims. The NHS Steps to Safety programme will help GP practices connect patients with specialist support services. Staff will receive training to recognise signs of abuse and help people access support sooner. The service is expected to launch in early 2027. Two rural businesses in Waltham and Hersham are among 17 across Surrey sharing £500,000 in grants to help them grow. Rowhurst Farm in Waltham will install vending machines to sell its meat and eggs directly to customers. Woodlark Nurseries in Hersham is also receiving funding through the scheme. And finally, Martin Freeman's going to be the voice of Gromit in an audiobook of much-loved character's autobiography. The famously silent dog will finally tell his story in a work written by Wallace and Gromit creator Nick Park. Grand, the autobiography of Gromit is out later this month. That's the latest. I'm Alex Loveridge.
1: Croydon, Leatherhead and Ashford. 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

Hello to the lovely Jill listening to us in Shepparton. Can you please let me know about the tune that you just played out at 3 o'clock news after it was Bad Company? Can't get enough. 107.8 Radio Jackie.

107.8 Radio Jackie, getting you closer to home time. Of course, Mick Brown's on the way just after 4 o'clock. Don't forget, I mentioned this earlier on before the news, Wandsworth Road closed both ways, queuing traffic because of an accident between St Rule Road and Killian Road. That's in Clapham. Alex Loveridge is here in about 5 minutes with a traffic update. Also coming up for your delight, it'll be your afternoon pick-me-up.

0: So this afternoon, I'm with my great mate, Alex Loveridge. Not seen you in a very long time. Very long time.
1: Already.
0: We're catching up, we're catching up. And something that I like to do during the weekday, have a little bit of fun. You know, I'm a fun guy. You know, Eddie likes to do fun things. So it's the afternoon pick-me-up. Got two songs to pick people up in the afternoon. Does what it says on the tin. Are you with me? Are you with me on this one?
1: It sounds very sweet.
0: Good. So the second song is Curtis Mayfield, Move On Up. But I don't announce the first song because people have got to guess what it is from the line I'm about to read.
1: Okay.
0: All right, so here we are. If you think you know, by the way, Al, you don't shout it out. You write it down, okay? Everybody, bring your body. Midnight Madness, Moonlight Gladness. Any idea? Everybody, bring your body. Midnight Madness, Moonlight Gladness.
1: I know this. I know this.
0: 0208 288 1078. If you think you can help Alex Loveridge, email studio@radiojackie.com. Always writing it down. It's writing it down. WhatsApp me on 07906 622 861. 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
0: He's a little bit confused.
1: So, well...
0: Go on, yeah, read out the travel.
1: OK, so starting in Twickenham, you've got the usual tailbacks on the Chertsey Road westbound from Twickenham Bridge to Hospital Bridge Road roundabout. If you're in Cobham, it's busy there on Portsmouth Road westbound at Paynes Hill. Now to Hampton Court, it's also busy there on Hampton Court Road between Hampton Court Palace and Kingston Bridge. Maldon Rushett, and it's slow there on Leatherhead Road around Fair Oak Lane. If you're in Fulham, you've got the usual tailbacks on Wandsworth Road northbound before the new King's Road, and it's usually slow on the West Hill westbound around the South Circular coming from the one-way system. And on Hampton, it's busy there on Upper Teddington Road southbound at Kingston Bridge.

0: Onto the motorways. Delays on the M25 anti-clockwise for Junction 12. That's the M3. And the Elizabeth line is out of action between Paddington and Heathrow. Anything I've missed, do give me a call here at Jackie on 0208 288 1078.
1: So, Al, everybody, bring your body. Midnight Madness, Moonlight Gladness.
0: I know. It's on the tip of my tongue.
1: It's there. 0208 288 1078 if you think you know.
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My Hand, Radio Jackie. Friday afternoon, yay, afternoon, into your weekend. Well done to Lauren Fulham's got it right, Selena in Norbiton, Andrew in Rains Park, Jimmy in Bexley Heath, Mike in Southfield, Backstreet Boys, no. Also, well done to Nige in Heston, you got it right. Everybody, bring your body, Midnight Madness, Moonlight Gladness. Booker Newbury third. Love Train, Curtis Mayfield on the way. Move on up, enjoy your afternoon, pick me up.

two classics from Radio's Jackie's Jukebox. Curtis Mayfield, 1971, Move On Up. 1981, Booker Newbury third, Love Town. There you go, it's your afternoon pick-me-up. Be back Monday. Oh, by the way, I said Booker Newbury the third, 1981. It wasn't, it was 1983. Get it right, Edward.

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0: 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Got news on the way at 4 o'clock. We'll tell you how the murder suspect in the Widdicombe trial will have one more trial, and more on the Kingston fire.
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Line up between now and midnight. You have got Nick Brown, Jackie Dry, 4 till 7, Robert Hughes in for Kelvin Michaels. And then Natalie Osborne will be here at 9 o'clock. Enjoy your weekend, whatever you're doing. Got a surprise for you. Well, if you fancy it, Extra Ready tomorrow morning, 9 o'clock. Only if you fancy it, if you're around.

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Afternoon delight. Enjoy your weekend. Take it easy. Lots of love.

0: Hang on a minute, I'm just going to look outside, see if it's still raining, see if I can see any car windscreen wipers going back. Oh, man, it's raining. Guess who hasn't got an umbrella? Guess who hasn't got a raincoat? That'll be me, then. Schoolboy era.
1: Southwest London weather and the Ashley Centre Epsom. 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
0: Outbreaks of rain will continue this afternoon. Should dry out this evening with clear skies developing tonight. Sunny start tomorrow, rain by the afternoon in Hammersmith at the moment, 18 degrees.
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2: The man accused of murdering Anne Widdecombe and a terrorist plot against Nigel Farage will face a combined trial. Prosecutors have successfully argued the cases represent a single course of conduct and inextricably linked. 28-year-old Joshua Kerry has appeared from prison by a video link at the Old Bailey. Home editor Jason Farrell is outside the court.
3: The prosecutor, Jonathan Polney, says the murder of Anne Widdecombe was politically and ideologically motivated. Now, Justice Chi McGrub, who is the judge in this case, agreed that the cases should be joined, and she set a date for the 8th of June 2027.
2: The King has privately made funds available for Andrew Mountbatten Windsor's repair and restoration costs on the Royal Lodge in Windsor. He's understood to have provided £1.5 million before his brother was given around £300,000 compensation for surrendering the lease early. Here's Emma Birchley.
4: It's understood that the King has lent the money to pay the Crown Estate from his own income to ensure that the Crown Estate was quickly reimbursed because it's what generates revenue for the public purse.
2: Reports say a faulty fridge might be a possible cause behind the major fire at Kingston's Ancient Market, pending further checks. The London Fire Brigade says Tuesday's early morning blaze was accidental and police have ruled out anything suspicious. Several stores were destroyed and nearby shops damaged, but thankfully no one was hurt. The council is now working to secure the area and support the affected traders. Zach Polanski's resisting calls to resign as Green Party leader. He failed to become an MP, losing to the Holborn and St Pancras by-election to Labour, triggered by Sir Keir Starmer's quitting. While the chair of the Jewish Greens has accused the leader of a dereliction of duty over a conference motion declaring Zionism is racism, here's what residents in the Green stronghold of Brighton think.
5: It's a really, really sensitive subject. I think it was quite brave of the Green Party to do that.
6: I agree with the statement, Zionism is racism. Certain people, I think, don't want to accept it.
7: Him as a leader, I mean, he's obviously made mistakes, but it's politics.
8: Zionism is not racism, I'm sorry. I think that's awful.
2: A man from Balham has been jailed for life with a minimum term of 17 years for murdering a mother of two. 6-year-old Robert Sabat pleaded guilty to murdering Dickie Sir.

0: nurse and was sentenced at the Old Bailey on Wednesday. Police were called to her home in Tulse Hill in October last year, where she was found with fatal injuries. Sabat threatened paramedics with a knife before being tasered and arrested by armed officers. And two rural businesses in Walton and Hersham are among 17 across Surrey, sharing £500,000 in grants to help them grow. Roehurst Farm in Walton will install vending machines to sell its meat and eggs directly to customers. Meanwhile, Woodlark Nurseries in Hersham is also receiving funding through the scheme. The grants are part of a Surrey County Council scheme to help rural businesses modernise and improve productivity. That's the latest. I'm Alex Loveridge.
1: Brentford, Carshalton and Balham. This is the sound of Southwest London. Radio Jackie. Jackie Drive with Mick Brown.

Hey, it's wet on those roads, go easy. Richard's heading up the travel. Alex is head of news, I'm head of the hits. It's Friday, thank God it's Friday. Thanks, Eddie. He'll be back in his castle tomorrow for a bit of extra Eddie. 9 o'clock after me at breakfast tomorrow. The weekend looms. This is the big show. Monday was marvellous, Tuesday was terrific, Wednesday was wonderful, Thursday was fab, but today is... Little D.

Heading towards the weekend, you coming with us? Of course you are. We've got to get you there first. Roadwork Rich, ready to get ready with the first report. We'll do it in a couple of songs' time as we head towards Friday night, Saturday and Sunday. And the football's back. Oh, thank goodness for that.

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1: And now, 20 past four, we've nicked him from later on. He's normally on 7 o'clock. We know we've taken him to be the big show travel man, Roadwork Rich. What's going on?
2: Right, so we're starting off in Hook. It is queuing on the A3 London bound before Hook Rise Junction. In Thames Ditton, there are delays on Hampton Court Way from Portsmouth Road, Scilly Isles to Hampton Court. In Malden, Rushett, it's slow on Leatherhead Road around Fair Oak Lane. And in Twickenham, there are delays on Chertsey Road from Twickenham Bridge to Hospital Bridge Road roundabout. In Clapham, Wandsworth Road in both directions is closed and queuing due to an accident between St Rules Street and Killian Road. In Fulham, there are delays on Wandsworth Bridge Road before New Kings Road. On to the motorways, on the M25, there are delays before Junction 12 for the M3 and before Junction 15 for the M4. On the M4, it is slow on the elevated section from Junction 3 Hayes to Junction 2 Brentford. And on the trains, tubes and trams, there are severe delays on the Elizabeth line between Paddington and Heathrow Terminal 4 due to earlier signalling problems at Paddington. There are services suspended on South Western Railway between Woking and Guildford due to a fallen tree on the line at Worplesdon, and trains are not stopping on the District and Piccadilly lines westbound at Barons Court due to engineering works. Anything I've missed, call me at Jackie on 0208 288 1078.
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0: Alex is ready with your news headlines. Lots of breaking news again today. And, of course, it is John Lennon's birthday, heavenly birthday for John Lennon. So on the back burner, studio at radiojackie.com, or you can WhatsApp me 07906 622061. Your favourite John Lennon solo single or your favourite Beatle John Lennon vocal, OK? And we'll do the top five and I'll play the number one just before we head out the door at 7 o'clock. Favourite John Lennon songs, please. Right, weather tonight is, well, it's going to get this rain. Has suddenly turned up and put the mockers on the roads. Watch the roads. It will dry out later. It's going to be a bit breezy and a bit cool as well. Outlook for tomorrow, much the same as today. A bit of cloud, a bit of rain, and hopefully a bit of sunshine now. These headlines, Alex.
1: Charges against the Ann Whittaker murder suspect have been joined, meaning he'll face one trial. 28-year-old Joshua Carey is also accused of terror offence against Nigel Farage, with prosecutors claiming they represent a single course of conduct and are inextricably linked. Zach Polanski's resisting calls to resign as Green Party leader. He failed to become an MP, losing in the Holborn and St Pancras by-election to Labour, triggered by Sir Keir Starmer's quitting. The King has privately made £1.5 million available for Andrew Mountbatten Windsor's repair and restoration costs at Royal Lodge. The news has emerged after it was announced his younger brother has received £302,000 in compensation for leaving the Windsor property early. Reports say a faulty fridge might be a possible cause behind the major fire at Kingston's Ancient Market, pending further checks. The London Fire Brigade says Tuesday's early morning blaze was accidental and police have ruled out anything suspicious. And Hounslow Council is introducing a scheme to help every newborn develop a love of reading from day one. Parents will receive their baby's first library membership when registering their birth alongside a Bookstart pack. That's the latest. I'm Alex Loveridge.
2: 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Yeah. 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

0: John Lennon favourite song of all time, Lily and Graham. They were obviously in the car, but it sounds like a car run, school run to me. Wanted Imagine by John Lennon, the birthday boy today, heavenly birthday. Your favourite John Lennon solo or your favourite John Lennon Beatle vocal song, please. And we'll do the top five, play the number one, just before chucking out time at 7 o'clock.
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0: Now, the Dorking group of artists have got an October exhibition, 200 vibrant works of art on display now, as we speak, at Denby's Wine Estate. It's on until October 11th. If you want to go down there and see some top art that's on display. And Bourne Hall Museum got a kids' club meeting tomorrow. 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Didn't know that. Bourne Hall Museum, Spring Street, Epsom, Newell. 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
0: You know, everyone's talking about the big show. It's the talk of the town.

Something very exciting in 1 hour. We'll find out if, bearing it's John Lennon's birthday, if the album Rubber Soul is going to be the number one UK album again. It's been remastered and there's extra little bits on a special edition. It could be number one. We'll find out with the official UK album chart in 1 hour from now. Wouldn't that be amazing? And someone who would have been celebrating a birthday today, he would have been 82. Heavenly birthday for John Entwistle from The Who. Hot rocking? You got it. The Towers swaying in the rain.

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1: The most bizarre weather at the moment is pitch black cloud, raining, and then the sun's just come blasting out. It's going right into Roadwork Rich's eyes off the Travel Lodge. What's going on with this weather? It's incredible. Watch the roads, though. What's happening?
2: Right, we're starting off in Hook. It's still queuing on the A3 London bound before Hook Rise Junction. In Kingston, there are delays on Richmond Road around Kingsgate Road. That's the Kingston one-way system. In Cobham, it's slow on the Portsmouth Road at the A3 for Paynes Hill. In East Sheen, there are delays on the South Circular from Roehampton Lane to Chalkers Corner. In Wandsworth, it's slow on West Hill between Tibbetts Corner and Upper Richmond Road. Onto the motorways, on the M25, there are delays before Junction 12 for the M3 and before Junction 15 for the M4. On the M4, it's still slow on the elevated section from Junction 3 Hayes to Junction 2 Brentford. And on the trains, tubes and trams, there are still minor delays on the Elizabeth line between Paddington and Heathrow Terminal 4 due to earlier signalling problems at Paddington. Service is suspended on South Western Railway between Woking and Guildford due to a fallen tree on the line at Walpurston. And trains are not stopping on the District and Piccadilly lines westbound at Barons Court due to engineering works. Anything I've missed, call me at Jackie on 0208 288 1078.
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It's 5 to 5. This sun is absolutely bizarre. I bet there's a nice rainbow somewhere. Just waiting for the first person to send me a picture. But it's pitch black clouds and blinding sunshine. Very weird. Anyway, the weekend is approaching. News headlines in 5.

0: Big weekend of sport coming up around our way. We'll go through our teams in the next hour. It would be great, wouldn't it, though? I mentioned it earlier, if on John Lennon's birthday, that Rubber Soul will be the number one album in the UK. Is that incredible? 60 years on. 60 years on. Back at the top. We'll find out in about 45 minutes.
1: Southwest London weather with the Ashley Centre Epsom. 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
0: And keep your favourite John Lennon songs coming, please. We'll run down the top five, play the number one before seven. Right, weather. Unreal. It's just bizarre at the moment. The sun's out, pitch black sky, and it's been raining. Those showers will fade away, and it's going to be dry, rather breezy overnight, and that breeze will make 7 degrees feel a bit colder. Super Saturday, it's going to be nippy first thing. Dry and clear, though, first thing, and then there might be some possible showers later, 15 degrees. Good game for a night for a game of football if you're a QPR fan going over to West Ham tonight. And tomorrow, Sunday, fine and dry. Sunny spell, 16.
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2: The man accused of a terror offence against Nigel Farage and who's charged with the murder of Anne Widdecombe will face a combined trial next June. The ex-Tory minister died at home in Devon in July. 28-year-old Joshua Keres appeared by video link at the Old Bailey. Home editor Jason Farrell has been following proceedings in court.
3: What's happened today is that those charges have been joined and they will form part of a single trial. So prosecutors saying that the murder and the terrorist charges represent a single course of conduct and are inextricably linked.
2: The King has privately made funds available for Andrew Mountbatten-Windsor's repair and restoration costs on the Royal Lodge in Windsor. He's understood to have provided £1.5 million before his brother was given £300,000 compensation for surrendering the lease early. Here's Emma Birchley.
4: It's understood that the King has lent the money to pay the Crown Estate from his own income to ensure that the Crown Estate was quickly reimbursed because it's what generates revenue for the public purse.
2: Meanwhile, the ex-prince moved out in February when he was arrested on suspicion of misconduct in public office, which he denies. Zach Polanski is resisting calls to resign as Green Party leader. He failed to become an MP, losing in the Holborn and St Pancras by-election to Labour, triggered by Sir Keir Starmer's quitting. While the chair of the Jewish Greens has accused the leader of a dereliction of duty over a conference motion declaring Zionism is racism, here's what the residents in the Green stronghold of Brighton think.
5: It's a really, really sensitive subject. I think it was quite brave of the Green Party to do that.
6: I agree with the statement. Zionism is racism. Certain people, I think, don't want to accept it.
7: Him as a leader, I mean, he's obviously made mistakes, but it's politics.
8: Zionism is not racism, I'm sorry. I think that's awful.
2: A man from Balham has been jailed for life with a minimum term of 17 years for murdering a mother of two. 6-year-old Robin Sabat pleaded guilty to murdering Dickerson Nurse, who was sentenced at the Old Bailey on Wednesday. Police were called to her home in Tulse Hill in October last year, where she was found with fatal injuries. Sabat threatened paramedics with a knife before being tasered and arrested by armed officers. Reports say a faulty fridge might be a possible cause behind the major fire at Kingston's Ancient Market, pending further checks. The London Fire Brigade says Tuesday's early morning blaze was accidental and police have ruled out anything suspicious. Several stores were destroyed and nearby shops damaged, but thankfully no one was hurt. The council is now working to secure the area and support the affected traders. Brooklyn's Museum is marking 100 years since pioneering motorcycle Grand Prix was held at the historic Weybridge Circuit. The race took place on the 9th of October 1926 with Tommy Bullis winning the 50-mile under 500cc event on New Hudson motorcycle. The meeting helped establish a series of Grand Prix races at Brooklands, which continued until 1930. The centenary is part of a year of celebrations at the museum, which has marked 100 years since Britain's first Grand Prix.

0: That's the latest. I'm Alex Loveridge.
1: Carl Shulton, Walton and Teddington. This is the sound of South West London.
2: Here we go then. Come on, come on, come on. The weekend is open.

Weird story in America about the that public execution going to be on telly. I just sit down and you dinner. What should we watch tonight? How about that public execution? Is that on? Yeah, yeah, what's that? Strange country.

So what did I do last night then, eh? I spent, for whatever reason, nearly 7 hours sitting in A&E at Epsom Hospital. And somebody, please, can they do something about the dodgy telly that's in there? I mean, if anyone suffered with kind of flashing tellies, they would have been going out of their tree. Please, fix the telly in there, for God's sake. I must have watched, in 7 hours, I watched shows I would never dream of watching. The BBC is so woke, isn't it, for God's sake. Some of the stuff they've stuck out late at night. I watched The Repair Shop. I watched the whole of the results of the election last night. And there were some very weird and just weird shows where they... The presenters just tick every kind of box that the BBC can find. Anyway, please, Epsom A&E, can you fix that blooming telly?

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0: Backing vocals. Right, let's go to the roads. Richard?
2: Right, we're starting off in Tolworth. There are delays on Hook Rise North coming off the A3 northbound onto Tolworth roundabout. In Hook, it's slow on the A3 London bound before Hook Rise Junction. In Norbiton, there are delays on Coombe Road, Coombe Lane West around Galsworthy Road, that's Kingston Hospital. In Malden, Rushford, it's slow on Leatherhead Road around Fair Oak Lane. In Hampton, there are delays on Upper Sunbury Road from Kempton Park to Hampton Court Palace. And elsewhere in Clapham, Wandsworth Road in both directions is closed and queuing due to an accident between St. Rule Street and Killian Road. Bus diversions are in place. Onto the motorways, on the M25, there are delays before junction 12 for the M3 and before junction 15 for the M4. On the M4, it is queuing due to an earlier broken down vehicle eastbound around junction 5 for Langley, with congestion to junction 6 for Slough. On the trains, tubes and trams, there are delays of up to 20 minutes and some cancellations. On South Western Railway between Woking and Guildford due to a fallen tree on the line at Worplesdon, and trains are not stopping on the District and Piccadilly lines westbound at Barons Court due to engineering works. Anything I've missed, call me at Jackie on 0208 288 1078.
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Oh, it's a big night tonight. It's Mobland. Also, it's I've been watching this thing called War. Have you seen War on Sky? Oh. It's like watching telly in the old days. You've got to wait till Friday night for the next show.

0: any showers will gradually fade away. Dry and breezy overnight. That wind will make it feel a lot colder than 7 degrees, which is cold anyway. Super Saturday, nippy, dry and clear first thing. Cloudy, possible showers and breezy in the afternoon, 15. Sunday, not bad. Fine and dry. Sunny spells, 16 degrees. Right, Alex has got your headlines. Lots going on.
1: Charges against Anne Whittaker, murder suspect, have been joined, meaning he'll face one trial. 28-year-old Joshua Carey is also accused of a terror offence against Nigel Farage, with prosecutors claiming they represent a single course of conduct. Zach Polanski is resisting calls to resign as Green Party leader. He failed to become an MP, losing in the Holborn and St Pancras by-election to Labour, triggered by the Sir Keir Starmer quitting. The King has privately made £1.5 million available for Andrew Mountbatten Windsor's repair and restoration costs at Royal Lodge. The news has emerged after it was announced his younger brother has received £302,000 in compensation for leaving the Windsor property early. A man from Balham has been jailed for life with a minimum term of 17 years for murdering a mother of two. 6-year-old Robert Sinat pleaded guilty to murdering Dickerson Nurse and was sentenced at the Old Bailey on Wednesday. And Brooklyn's Museum is marking 100 years since a pioneering motorcycle Grand Prix was held at the historic Weybridge Circuit. The centenary is part of a year of celebrations at the museum, which has also marked 100 years since Britain's first Grand Prix. That's the latest. I'm Alex Loveridge.
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the Premier League. Aston Villa, Brentford tomorrow. Chelsea against Bournemouth, Ipswich, Fulham. Sunday, Palace against their good friends Nottingham Forest. The Ding Dong, East v West tonight. West Ham against QBR. League One, Mansfield against Bromley. Plymouth, Wimbledon, nice one on telly tomorrow lunchtime. Whatever is going on at Harlequins, they need to pull their socks up. They're away at Sale on Sunday. And the Formula One Grand Prix goes to Singapore.

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1: 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That's Saturday night. And St Albans Church Autumn Fair. Stores, gifts, books, homemade cakes. St Albans Church is not in St Albans. It's in Gander Green Lane, Cheam, right opposite Sutton United Football Ground. 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

0: and we been.
1: Well, the new album chart's just been released. And the Beatles are number two. Ooh, kept off the top. 60 years after the first release of Rubber Soul, number two, the album that's gone in at number one, The Blossoms and Songs from the Wedding Cake.
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1: 10 to 6, let's go to the roads. What's happening, Rich?
3: Right, starting off in Tolworth, there are delays on Hook Rise South, coming off the A3 southbound onto Tolworth roundabout. In Hook, it's still slow on the A3 London bound before Hook Rise Junction. In Thames Ditton, it's queuing on Hampton Court Way from Portsmouth Road to Scilly Isles to Hampton Court. In Hampton Wick, there are delays on the High Street up at Eddington Road, southbound at Kingston Bridge. In Twickenham, it's slow on Chertsey Road from Twickenham Bridge to Hospital Bridge Road roundabout. In Wandsworth, it's slow on West Hill between Tibbetts Corner and Upper Richmond Road. Onto the motorways, on the M25, there are delays before Junction 12 for the M3 and before Junction 15 for the M4. On the M4, it's slow on the elevated section from Junction 3 Hayes to Junction 2 Brentford. And on the trains, tubes and trams, there are delays of up to 20 minutes and some cancellations on South Western Railway between Woking and Guildford due to a fallen tree on the line at Worplesdon. And trains are not stopping on the District and Piccadilly lines westbound at Barons Court due to engineering works. Anything I've missed, call me at Jackie on 0208 288 1078.
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1: Right, in the news, we're going to tell you how prosecutors have linked charges against the Ann Widdecombe murder suspect. And we're going to find out who is suspected to try and topple the Lib Dem leader, an MP for Kingston.
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0: gotta love about Roxy Music more than this. 4 minutes to six. Two happy hours nearly done. What have you got planned for the weekend then? Anything? Anything good? I've got new weather just coming. I'll let you know if you're doing something outside, if it's going to be okay.
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0: use. Southwest London weather with the Ashley Centre Epsom. Great names like Marks and Spencer, Oliver Bonus and Boots. Where shopping feels good.
1: Right, any showers from this afternoon will fade away. It's incredible at the moment. It's a beautiful blue sky. I'm ready for the sun setting in about 20 minutes' time. Then it's going to be dry, breezy overnight. Now, when the temperatures go down to 7, that wind's going to make it feel rather nippy, especially if you're off to your QPR, heading over to West Ham tonight for the big game at 8 o'clock. Super Saturday, again, nippy, dry and clear to start. Clouding over, possible showers and breezy later, 15 degrees. And then Sunday, fine and dry, sunny spells. That's not bad, is it? 16 degrees. Right, Alex got all the breaking news at 6.
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2: The man accused of a terror offence against Nigel Farage and who's charged with the murder of Anne Widdecombe will face a combined trial next June. The ex-Tory minister died at home in Devon in July. 28-year-old Joshua Kerries appeared by video link at the Old Bailey. Home editor Jason Farrell has been following proceedings in court.
3: What's happened today is that those charges have been joined and they will form part of a single trial. So prosecutors saying that the murder and the terrorist charges represent a single course of conduct and are inextricably linked.
2: The King has privately made funds available for Andrew Mountbatten Windsor's repair and restoration costs at the Royal Lodge in Windsor. He's understood to have provided £1.5 million before his brother was given around £300,000 compensation for surrendering the lease early. Here's Emma Birchley.
4: It's understood that the King has lent the money to pay the Crown Estate from his own income to ensure that the Crown Estate was quickly reimbursed because it's what generates revenue for the public purse.
2: Meanwhile, the ex-prince moved out in February when he was arrested on suspicion of misconduct in public office, which he denies. Zach Polanski is resisting calls to resign as Green Party leader. He failed to become an MP, losing in the Holborn and St Pancras by-election to Labour, triggered by Sir Keir Starmer quitting. A man from Balham has been jailed for life with a minimum term of 17 years for murdering a mother of two. 6-year-old Warwick Sabat pleaded guilty to murdering Dickerson Nurse and was sentenced at the Old Bailey on Wednesday. Police were called to her home in Tulse Hill in October last year, where she was found with fatal injuries. Sabat threatened paramedics with a knife before being tasered and arrested by armed officers. Hounslow Council is introducing a scheme to help every newborn develop a love of reading from day one. Parents will receive their baby's first library membership when registering their birth alongside a Bookstart pack. Families will also be able to access free books, reading sessions and activities at libraries in the borough. The initiative aims to support children's development and encourage a lifelong love of reading. And finally, a fashion show with a difference is taking place in Croydon on Saturday. Models of Diversity is showcasing Stars of Tomorrow, featuring young models aged 11 to 18 years. Nominated by carers, parents and teachers, 18 young models will bring their own story, resilience, to the catwalk. Marie Brown from MOD tells us why they're championing diversity in the fashion industry.
5: So at the moment, we're campaigning to see more disability on the catwalks, to see more size representation on the catwalks, to see more LGBTQIA representation on the catwalks, and on our magazine covers, on our TVs, on our screens, because this is what the world is like. And it's been proven now, especially for young people, that it's incredibly damaging not to see yourself represented.
2: And that's the latest. I'm Alex Loveridge.
0: Wandsworth, Feltham and Walton. This is the sound of Southwest.

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0: Right, it's 20 past six. What's happening on the roads, Richard?
2: Right, starting off in Tolworth, there are delays on Hook Rise North coming off the A3 northbound onto Tolworth roundabout. In Hook, it's still slow on the A3 London bound before Hook Rise Junction. In Kingston, there are delays on Richmond Road around Kingsgate Road. That's the Kingston one-way system. In Hampton, it's slow on Hampton Court Road between Hampton Court Palace and Kingston Bridge. In Twickenham, it's slow on Chertsey Road from Apex Corner to Twickenham Bridge and from Twickenham Bridge to Hospital Bridge Road roundabout. Travel time is around 25 minutes. In Wandsworth, it's slow on West Hill between Tibbetts Corner and Upper Richmond Road and around the South Circular coming from the one-way system. Onto the motorways, on the M25, there are delays before Junction 12 for the M3 and before Junction 15 for the M4. On the M4, it's still slow on the elevated section from Junction 3 Hayes to Junction 2 Brentford. And on the trains, tubes and trams, there are delays of up to 20 minutes on South Western Railway between Woking and Guildford due to an earlier fallen tree on the line at Worplesdon, and trains are not stopping on the District and Piccadilly lines westbound at Barons Court due to engineering works. Anything I've missed, call me at Jackie on 0208 288 1078.
0: The pub's called the Horseshoe.
2: Oh, lovely.
0: Yeah, it's in Clerkenwell, and apparently it's haunted by a hangman's ghost.
2: Sounds fun.
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Michael Jackson back in the day when he was on Helium. 6:26. Thank you for your John Lennon suggestions. On John Lennon's birthday, yeah, the Beatles sadly didn't make number one with Rubber Soul, 60 years on. The Blossoms are the UK number one album this week. But we will be running down your top five John Lennons and we'll play the number one song just before we get chucked out at 7:00.

0: a bit of a miserable day, wasn't it, today? Anyway, any showers that we had that came along and took us all by surprise about 4 o'clock will fade away. Dry and breezy overnight. Cold, 7 degrees. It'll feel colder in that wind. Super Saturday, nippy, dry and clear first thing. A bit of cloud and showery stuff in the afternoon, 15 degrees. Best of the lot, Sunday, fine and dry. Sunny spell, 16. Might get the old barbecue out again. Right, Alex has your headlines. There's lots of them as well.
1: Prosecutors say the killing of ex-Tory minister Anne Widdecombe was politically and ideologically motivated as they link it with another charge. Joshua Kerry, who's 28, will stand a single trial accused of murder plus a terror plot against Nigel Farage. The cost of Andrew Mountbatten-Windsor's departure from Royal Lodge has been covered by the King. We're told the cash ensures the Crown Estate's not out of pocket. The United Nations has called US plans to live stream an execution as abhorrent. Former Army Major Nadir Hassan's been sentenced to death for killing 13 people at a military base in Texas in 2009. A senior Liberal Democrat has quit their front bench in what's reported to be an attempt to topple leader and MP for Kingston, Sir Ed Davey. Charlie Maynard has gone as Treasury spokesperson. Reports say a faulty fridge might be a possible cause behind the major fire at Kingston's Ancient Market, pending further checks. And Brooklyn's museum is marking 100 years since pioneering motorcycle Grand Prix and was held at the historic Weybridge Circuit. That's the latest. I'm Alex Leveridge.
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Oh, what a great driving song that is. 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ZZ Top, Sharp Dressed Man. Hot rocking, you got it. The tower is now dark.

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1: Well, we've been in the fast lane since four. Hope we got you where you need to be quicker by listening to the travel. There's one more update on the big drive, so let's see what's happening on the roads at the moment. Richard.
2: Right, we're starting off in Tolworth. There are delays on Hook Rise North coming off the A3 northbound onto Tolworth roundabout. In East Sheen, it's slow on the South Circular from Roehampton Lane to Chalkers Corner. In Twickenham, it's slow on Chertsey Road from Apex Corner to Twickenham Bridge. And in Wandsworth, it's slow on West Hill between Tibbetts Corner and Upper Richmond Road and around the South Circular coming from the one-way system. In Fulham, there are delays on Wandsworth Bridge Road before New Kings Road, and in Hayes it's queuing on the parkway before the M4 for Junction 3. Onto the motorways, on the M25 there are still delays before Junction 12 for the M3 and before Junction 15 for the M4. On the M4 it's still slow on the elevated section from Junction 3 Hayes to Junction 2 Brentford. And on the trains, tubes and trams, trains are not stopping on the District and Piccadilly lines westbound at Barons Court due to engineering works. Anything I've missed, call me at Jackie on 0208 288 107. 78.
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1: Cheers, Rich. Have a great weekend. In the news, we will tell you how prosecutors have linked charges against the Ann Widdecombe murder suspect and find out who's making a centenary in Weybridge.
3: I've been a courier driver for years, and I'm sick of some companies taking too much commission. That's why I was impressed when I heard about Ivan. They take just 10%. Paying 90% straight into my bank after each job. So, I downloaded their app.

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4: Coming up after the PSBs, the song you voted, your favourite John Lennon. And we'll do the top five.

the Pet Shop Boys, Left to My Own Devices. Right, so coming up, we're going to do the John Lennon Top 5 and play the number one that you voted for, and there's a message in your music by the sound of it. But first, before I do that, I have this incredible email, right? It's from Nigel in Heston. Says, Mick, I both met both John and Yoko in their house in Ascot. My dad packed and shipped their belongings when they moved to America. He took me with them one day when I was on school holiday. I didn't know who they were. But remember the house and that white piano, and everything in the house was white. Yoko actually made me some orange juice. He would have been about 8. What a story, eh? Didn't know who they were, though. John and Yoko! Here comes your top 5. Thanks for your votes. What we got here? Here we go. It's a bit of a surprise, I think. I think it's a bit of a surprise at number one. But knowing the world we live in and the way this country is being run, I think I can get what you mean. Number 5, Number 9 Dream. At number 4, what a great song, Woman. Number 3, Imagine. So Imagine's not number 1. At number 2, it's not a John Lennon solo, it's a John Lennon Beatles song, and it's Revolution. And it leads us quite nicely onto the song that's number 1, I suppose. People want to change, and they want to change quick. Happy birthday, John. Heavenly birthday.

0: I bet you thought it was going to be Imagine, didn't you?
1: I thought it was as well.
0: I think, as it's John Lennon's birthday, I think, Rob, you play John Lennon later on. He's going to play it. Yeah, we're going to have another bit of John later. Thank you. The song you voted number one.
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0: Wow, three happy hours done. Monday was marvellous, Tuesday terrific, Wednesday wonderful, Thursday was fab, but Friday is just the best of the lot. Thank God it's Friday. Here comes the weekend in 12 hours. I'll be sitting here with a cup of coffee saying welcome to Super Saturday. Right, Alex is ready with your breaking news. Mina is now your head of travel. Robert Hughes has got the hits. Those showers from earlier on now should be easing away, but it will be dry, windy and cold overnight, 7 degrees. Super Saturday, nippy start, first thing for me in the morning. Then by the afternoon, a bit milder, but cloudy and possible showers, 15. Sunday, best of the lot, get the barb out. Fine, dry, sunny, 16.
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3: The man accused of a terror offence against Nigel Farage and who's charged with the murder of Anne Widdecombe will face a combined trial next June. The ex-Tory minister died at home in Devon in July. 28-year-old Joshua Keres appeared by video link at the Old Bailey. Home editor Jason Farrell has been following proceedings in court.
4: What's happened today is that those charges have been joined and they will form part of a single trial. So prosecutors saying that the murder and the terrorist charges represent a single course of conduct and are inextricably linked.
3: The King has privately made funds available for Andrew Mountbatten-Windsor's repair and restoration costs in the Royal Lodge at Windsor. He's understood to have provided £1.5 million before his brother was given around £300,000 compensation for surrendering the lease early. A senior Liberal Democrat has quit their front bench in what's reported to be an attempt to topple leader and MP for Kingston, Sir Ed Davey. Charlie Maynard has gone as Treasury spokesperson. According to the Financial Times, the MP for Witney has asked parliamentary colleagues to back a vote of no confidence in the leader. His deputy, Daisy Cooper, says his party's furious at the distraction. Reports say a faulty fridge might be a possible cause behind the major fire at Kingston's Ancient Market, pending further checks. The London Fire Brigade says Tuesday's early morning blaze was accidental and police have ruled out anything suspicious. Several stores were destroyed and nearby shops damaged, but thankfully no one was hurt. The council is now working to secure the area and support affected traders. The US vice president says he's not sure if the execution of a former army physicist will be live streamed. American Defense Secretary Pete Hegseth announced earlier Nigel Hassan will be shot by a firing squad in public in December. He killed 13 people at Fort Hood military base in Texas in 2009. J.D. Vance has been speaking to reporters.
5: It's a really, really sensitive subject. I think it was quite brave of the Green Party to do that.
6: I agree with the statement. Zionism is racism. Certain people.
7: He took them at their most vulnerable and gunned down these people where they live. So whatever the controversy is about the method of the execution, I hope that people don't forget that this is a guy who brutally murdered a lot of innocent people. Now that said, I mean, look, if it's ultimately live streamed, I'm not going to be watching it.
3: Zach Polanski's resisting calls to resign as Green Party leader. He's failed to become an MP, losing the Holborn and St Pancras by-election to Labour, triggered by Sir Keir Starmer quitting. While the chair of the Jewish Greens has accused the leader of a dereliction of duty over a conference motion declaring Zionism as racism, here's what residents in the Green stronghold of Brighton think.
5: It's a really, really sensitive subject. I think it's

0: Quite brave of the Green Party to do that.
1: I agree with the statement. Zionism is racism. Certain people, I think, don't want to accept it.
2: Him as a leader, I mean, he's obviously made mistakes, but it's politics.
3: Zionism is not racism, I'm sorry. I think that's awful.
4: And Brooklyn's museum is marking 100 years since pioneering motorcycle Grand Prix was held at the historic Weybridge Circuit. The centenary is part of a year of celebrations at the museum, which has also marked 100 years since Britain's first Grand Prix. That's the latest. I'm Alex Leveridge.
5: Hounslow, Isha and Morden. This is the set.

0: terror facts against Nigel Farage, and he's in charge with the murder of Anne Widdecombe, will face a combined trial next June. The ex-Tory minister died at home
1: Robert
0: in Devon
1: Hughes
0: in July.
1: And the sound of Southwest London. Radio Jackie.

from Mexico to Tolworth. Welcome along to your Friday night. Robert Hughes here on Jackie. Mick Brown's back with you on Drive all next week. But long before that, he's going to be serving up the hits for you at breakfast tomorrow morning from 7 o'clock. And I'm dishing out a few of them over the next couple of hours. Got some fabulous tracks to get the weekend on its way.

Well, it's the 9th of October, all day today, and on this day, back in 1955, a pretty useless gang of thieves raided a Turkish bath in London. Doesn't say which one. But it might have been the famous Porchester Spa in Bayswater. Anyway, they got inside, but were shocked to find the customers wearing just towels, and some of them wearing even less than that. And they ran off with just £7, which even back then wasn't very much. On this day, 2010, an anonymous Euro Millions winner got a little bit luckier than the old Turkish bath thieves. He won £113 million. My goodness.

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1: Good evening, Mina. What's the latest on the roads and rails, please?
2: Yeah, so starting in the East Sheen, it is slow on the South Circular from Roehampton Lane to Chalker's Corner. In Fulham, expect delays of up to 10 minutes on Wandsworth Bridge Road before New King's Road. In Hayes, it is queuing on the Parkway southbound before the M4 for Junction 3. And in Wandsworth, it is slow on West Hill between Tibbetts Corner and Upper Richmond Road and around the South Circular coming from the one-way system. On the motorways, it is all clear, so safe journey, whether you're heading out or getting back home. On the trains, tubes and trams, if you're heading into central London this evening, there are minor delays on the central line due to cancellations. And trains are not stopping on District and Piccadilly lines westbound at Barons Court due to engineering works. Anything I've missed, call me at Jackie on 0208 288 1078.
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Jackie. Well, it's International Beer and Pizza Day today, if you're out and about and you fancy some of that. But if you fancy marking the occasion, it's also International Egg Day. Now, a couple of Wednesdays ago on my regular show, we had a coffee quiz, except I was one day late for International Coffee Day. And then on Wednesday, last Wednesday, we had a quiz to do with bread, even though it was nothing to do with International Bread Day. But we got a huge response, which is all that matters. So tonight, we're going to have a little egg quiz on the right day for change. It's International Egg Day today. Right, here goes. Which nation eats more eggs in the world than any other? Is it the Dutch, the Japanese, or the Spanish? If you'd like to have a go, text or WhatsApp 07906 622061. 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Have the answer in about 10 to 15 minutes.

0: Now, a listener has got in touch with us here at Jackie to say there has been a serious-sounding incident on the rails. That's between Weybridge and Waterloo. Don't know any more than that, but if you're travelling on those services, you may face some serious delays or cancellations. Right, weather-wise, dry night ahead of us, bit of cloud, but generally clear. Light winds from time to time through the night. Tomorrow, sunny with a bit of cloud and highs of about 15. Here's Alex with the roundup of the news.
1: Prosecutors say the killing of ex-Tory minister Anne Widdecombe was politically and ideologically motivated as they link it with another charge. Joshua Kerry, who's 28, will stand a single trial accused of murder plus a terror plot against Nigel Farage. The cost of Andrew Mountbatten Windsor's departure from Royal Lodge has been covered by the King. We're told the cash ensures the Crown's estate is not out of pocket. The United Nations has called the US plan to live stream an execution as abhorrent. Former Army Major Nadal Hassan's been sentenced to death for killing 13 people at a military base in Texas in 2009. A senior Liberal Democrat has quit their front bench in what's reported to be an attempt to topple leader and MP for Kingston, Sir Ed Davey. Charlie Maynard's gone as Treasury spokesperson. Reports say a faulty fridge might be a possible cause behind the major fire at Kingston's Ancient Market, pending further checks. And Brooklyn's Museum is marking 100 years since pioneering Motorcycle Grand Prix, which was held at the historic Weybridge Circuit. That's the latest. I'm Alex Loveridge.
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That was Kylie back in 2001. My goodness, can't believe it's so old. Right, International Egg Day today. We're having a little quiz. I was asking you which country in the world, or which nation in the world, eats more eggs than anybody else? Is it the Dutch, the Japanese, or the Spanish? Had a bit of response on this, and quite a variety of answers. Toby from Surbiton. He said Japanese. Seb from Teddington, the Spanish. Josh from Twickenham, he said Spanish. Kevin from Sutton, he said the Dutch eat more eggs than anyone else in the world. Claire from Battersea said the Dutch. And yeah, that's the right answer. The Dutch eat more eggs than anyone else in the world. Right, here's Stevie Wonder.

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1: Right, a couple of local events for you to enjoy. 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It's on. The show is on now, 10 till 5, every day until Sunday, when it all wraps up at 4 p.m.

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Well, if it's your birthday today, you're sharing it with former Prime Minister David Cameron. He's 60 years old. And the larger and louder than life actor Brian Blessed. He's 90 years old today, my goodness. We've already got tickets to go and see his special birthday bash at the Adelphi in November, so we're really looking forward to that. Right, we got travel and traffic after Erasure.

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1: Right, Mina, what's an update for us, please, on the traffic and travel?
2: Starting in Fulham this evening, expect some delays on Wandsworth Bridge Road before New King's Road. And in Hayes, it is queuing on the Parkway southbound before the M4 for Junction 3. Looking at some roadworks in Weybridge, there are delays due to temporary traffic lights on the Church Street in both directions around Minorca Road. And in Tooting again, there are temporary traffic lights on Tooting High Street in both directions at Blackshaw Road, causing some build-up. On the motorways, it is all clear, so safe journey whether you're heading out or getting back home. And on the trains, tubes and trams, there is no service on the District Line now between Wimbledon and Earls Court, and severe delays between Earls Court and Edgware Road due to an emergency incident. And Southwestern Railway services are at a stand at Wimbledon due to emergency services dealing with an incident. Anything I've missed, call me at Jackie on 0208 288 1078.
1: Thanks, Mina. I should be back in about half an hour.
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1: In the news at 8 o'clock, we'll tell you how prosecutors have linked charges against the Anne Widdecombe murder suspects and find out who's making a centenary in Weybridge.
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0: South West London weather with the Ashley Centre Epsom. Great names like Waitrose, Rituals and Next. Where shopping feels good.
1: Oh, we're going to have a dry night ahead of us. Well, that's what's predicted anyway. Reasonably clear, bit of breeze. Tomorrow, likely to remain dry, sunny spells and highs of 15 degrees. Right now in Croydon, it's 13 degrees. And here's Alex Loveridge with the 8 o'clock news.
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1: The man accused of a terror offence against Nigel Farage and who's charged with the murder of Anne Widdecombe will face a combined trial next June. The ex-Tory minister died at home in Devon in July. 28-year-old Joshua Kerries appeared by video link at the Old Bailey. Home editor Jason Farrell has been following proceedings in court.
2: What's happened today is that those charges have been joined and they will form part of a single trial. So prosecutors saying that the murder

0: A senior Liberal Democrat has quit their front bench in what's reported to be an attempt to topple leader and MP for Kingston, Sir Ed Davey. Charlie Maynard has gone as Treasury spokesperson. According to the Financial Times, the MP for Witney has asked parliamentary colleagues to back a vote of no confidence in the leader. His deputy, Daisy Cooper, says the party's furious at the distraction. Mr. Maynard's yet to comment. Reports say a faulty fridge might be a possible cause behind the major fire at Kingston's Ancient Market. Pending further checks, the London Fire Brigade says Tuesday's early morning blaze was accidental and police have ruled out anything suspicious. Several stores were destroyed and nearby shops damaged, but thankfully no one was hurt. The US vice president says he's not sure if the execution of a former physicist will be live-streamed. American Defense Secretary Pete Hegseth announced earlier that Nadil Hassan will be shot by a firing squad in public in December. He killed 13 people at Fort Hood military base in Texas in 2009. J.D. Vance has been speaking to reporters.
1: He took them at their most vulnerable and gunned down these people where they live. So whatever the controversy is about the method of the execution, I hope that people don't forget that this is a guy who brutally murdered a lot of innocent people. Now that said, I mean, look, if it's ultimately live streamed, I'm not going to be watching it.
0: Zach Polanski is resisting calls to resign as Green Party leader. He failed to become MP, losing the Holborn and St Pancras by-election to Labour, triggered by the Sir Keir Starmer quitting. While the chair of the Jewish Greens has accused the leader of a dereliction of duty over a conference motion declaring Zionism is racism. Here's what residents in the Green stronghold of Brighton think.
2: It's a really, really sensitive subject. I think it was quite brave of the Green Party to do that.
3: I agree with the statement, Zionism. It's racism. Certain people, I think, don't want to accept it.
4: Him as a leader, I mean, he's obviously made mistakes, but it's politics.
5: Zionism is not racism. I'm sorry. I think that's awful.
0: Brooklyn's museum is marking 100 years since pioneering motorcycle Grand Prix was held at the historic Weybridge Circuit. That's the latest. I'm Alex Leveridge.
6: Richmond, Chertsey and Epsom. This is The Sound.

That's Brian Adams, the Ballad of Terry Fox. Now, here's a cheeky tale about a three-legged fox from Wandsworth, which has been fed by a very kind lady called Emily Everett, who's even given this little fox vitamins from her local animal charity. Anyway, one day, a few weeks ago, this three-legged fox decided to make its way through the front door, jump up on Emily's sofa, started watching telly, if you can believe it. I wonder what it was watching. Basil Brush?

talking about the latest developments on this terrible Kingston Market fire on the news with Alex Loveridge earlier this evening. And we had a mail in from Linda Williams in Molesey, and she was saying that she adored visiting that market since she wheeled her daughter around it 54 years ago. Yeah, my mum used to do the same even longer ago than that. Anyway, hopefully they'll have it up and running by Christmas.

were talking about Kingston Market before this track. We're just saying what it was like in the 70s. I just remember it as a child. And got a track here from 1976, same sort of era. It's called I'm Mandy Flymy. It's a very interesting story behind it. The idea came from a National Airlines American poster, which had the tagline, I'm Mandy Flymy. But 10cc... who wrote the track, they changed it to Mandy because it sounded more English. It's from 1976, 10cc. The year they opened the Strawberry Recording Studios in Dorking. Plaque still on the wall today. Walked past it last week. Anyway, here's Mandy. Joe!

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1: Right, we've got the latest on the roads and rails.
2: Starting in Hayes, it is queuing on the Parkway southbound before M4 for Junction 3. Expect delays of up to 15 minutes. And in Wandsworth on the A3 West Hill, there are the usual delays westbound on the South Circular coming from the one-way system and northbound between Tibbetts Corner and Upper Richmond Road. Looking at some roadworks in Weybridge, there are delays due to temporary traffic lights on Church Street in both directions around Minorca Road. And in Tooting, again, there are temporary traffic lights on Tooting High Street in both directions at Blackshaw Road, causing some build-up. On the motorways, it is all clear, so safe journey whether you're heading out or getting back home. And on the trains, tubes and trams, there is no service on the district line between Wimbledon and Earls Court, and severe delays between Earls Court and Edgware Road due to an emergency incident. And Southwestern Railway services are at a stand at Wimbledon due to an emergency services dealing with an incident. Anything I've missed, call me at Jackie on 0208 288 1078.
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Now, next, our Antique of the Week, the oldest track I'm going to play for you on the show tonight. It's My Girl by The Temptations from 1965, which was co-written by the wonderful Smokey Robinson. But when Smokey was asked whether it was dedicated to his wife, Claudette, Smokey replied rather unromantically, it has to be said, that it was written with all the women in the world in mind. I bet he had to buy the missus a bunch of flowers in the petrol station on his way home that night.

Phantom of the Opera opened at Her Majesty's Theatre 40 years ago tonight, and there's a historic anniversary performance taking place right now. Here's a historic performance taking place for you right now on Jackie. It's OMD from 41 years ago, Locomotion.

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1: 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Now, Morris dancing. 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

Todd Rundgren and I Saw the Light from 1973. Now, a couple of happy heavenly birthdays and a couple of incredible musical legends born on the 9th of October. The Who's John Entwistle was born in Hammersmith on this day back in 1944, and 4 years earlier, a little bit further north in Liverpool, this amazing man was born, who then moved down to Surrey at the height of his fame with his bandmates, sadly no longer with us, but his music always will be. It could only be John Lennon. And here is one of my absolute favourites, Watching the Wheels.

0: delays. There are delays on the Parkway southbound before the M4 for Junction 3. Looking to some roadworks now in Weybridge, there are delays due to temporary traffic lights on Church Street in both directions around Minorca Road. And in Tooting again, there are temporary traffic lights on Tooting High Street in both directions at Blackshaw Road, causing some build-up. On the motorways, it is all clear, so safe journey whether you're heading out or getting back home. And on the trains, tubes and trams, there is no service on the District Line between Wimbledon and Earls Court. And there are severe delays between Earls Court and Edgware Road due to an emergency incident. On the South Western Railway, there is no service between Wimbledon and Clapham Junction due to emergency services dealing with an incident at Wimbledon. This is affecting services across the network. Anything I've missed, call me at Jackie on 0208 288 1078.
1: 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Have a wonderful evening.
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Robert Hughes checking out in about 5 minutes' time, 10 o'clock. Natalie Osborne taking over the hot seat till midnight with all the hits. Kelvin Michaels, he's back with you next week on this slot between 7 and 9. And I'm back in my usual slot, 7 p.m. next Wednesday. Have a great week. Ta-ra.

0: Northwest London weather with the Ashley Centre Epsom. 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
1: A dry night expected ahead of us. A bit of cloud, but generally clear. Light winds from time to time. Tomorrow, likely to remain dry, sunny spells and highs of 15 degrees. Right now in Banstead, it's 12. Here's Alex Loveridge with the 9 o'clock news. Then you've got Natalie Osborne with you right through to midnight.
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2: The man accused of a terror offence against Nigel Farage and who's charged with the murder of Anne Widdecombe will face a combined trial next June. The ex-Tory minister died at home in Devon in July. 28-year-old Joshua Keres appeared by video link at the Old Bailey. Home editor Jason Farrell has been following proceedings in court.
3: What's happened today is that those charges have been joined and they will form part of a single trial. So prosecutors saying that the murder and the terrorist charges represent a single course of conduct and are inextricably linked.
2: The King has privately

made funds available for Andrew Mountbatten Windsor's repair and restoration costs at the Royal Lodge in Windsor. He's understood to have provided £1.5 million before his brother was given around £300,000 compensation for surrendering the lease early. Here's

0: he failed to become an MP, losing in the Holborn and St Pancras by-election to Labour, triggered by Sir Keir Starmer quitting. A man from Balham has been jailed for life with a minimum term of 17 years for murdering a mother of two. 6-year-old Warwick Sabat pleaded guilty to murdering Dickerson Nurse and was sentenced at the Old Bailey on Wednesday. Police were called to her home in Tulse Hill in October last year, where she was found with fatal injuries. Sabat threatened paramedics with a knife before being tasered and arrested by armed officers. Hounslow Council is introducing a scheme to help every newborn develop a love of reading from day one. Parents will receive their baby's first library membership when registering their birth alongside a Bookstart pack. Families will also be able to access free books, reading sessions and activities at libraries in the borough. The initiative aims to support children's development and encourage a lifelong love of reading. And finally, a fashion show with a difference is taking place in Croydon on Saturday. Models of Diversity is showcasing Stars of Tomorrow, featuring young models aged 11 to 18 years. Nominated by carers, parents and teachers, 18 young models will bring their own story, resilience, to the catwalk. Marie Brown from MOD tells us why they're championing diversity in the fashion industry.
1: So at the moment, we're campaigning to see more disability on the catwalks, to see more size representation on the catwalks, to see more LGBTQIA representation on the catwalks, and on our magazine covers, on our TVs, on our screens, because this is what the world is like. And it's been proven now, especially for young people, that it's incredibly damaging not to see yourself represented.
0: And that's the latest. I'm Alex Loveridge.
2: Kingston, Cobham and Wallington. This is The Sound.

much to the lovely Robert Hughes, sitting in for Calvin Michaels this evening. And he will be back with you on Wednesday night from 7 p.m. Good evening. It is Friday night. I'm Natalie Osborne. Hello. And I'm with you all the way through till midnight tonight. 020 8288 1078 is my number. I'd love to hear from you this evening.

another day of rather peculiar weather, wasn't it? Got some nice sunshine, albeit a little bit chilly, and then, I don't know, that rain suddenly came, didn't it? Quite fierce at one point, and then just cleaned up again, carried on its merry way.

0: Billy Lockett, Sweet Tooth, playing on Radio Jackie. Oh, that song just makes me want to eat cake. Yeah, drooling now.
1: Andre might think that the biggest impact he'll make this morning will be on his Year 9 class. Quickly, please. But actually, it will be far from the classroom.
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got a bit of the beloved now Sweet Harmony. And talking of sweet things, I was actually quite pleased because last week I made a cake out of almond flour, honey instead of sugar, and olive oil instead of butter. I added some halved walnuts just to give it a bit of texture, and actually it came out quite nicely. Quite pleased with that one.

I remember seeing the Illegal Eagles at Invercourt in East Molesey. Goodness, must have been quite a few years ago now. How time flies. Oh, they were very good. But of course, what I played for you there was the original, the one and only Eagles. Just like the one and only Sydney Youngblood. Oh, I have to say a very big hello to John in Chessington. I've been concerned about Kelvin, getting in touch, asking where Kelvin Michaels is this evening. Don't worry, he will be back next Friday from 7 p.m.

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1: 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And songs for summer. The Berryland Bells Choir and the Lucy Benson School of Dance are fundraising in support of Summer Stokes, who's being treated for leukemia. And that's all happening at Christchurch in Surbiton on October the 11th. You can search online for Berryland Bells for further details.
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1: 0208 288 1078 is the number to reach me in the Jackie studio this evening. And a very good evening to Terry in Greenford. Oh, he's been looking forward to tucking into his fish and chips tonight. Oh, I do love fish and chips. I sort of went, I don't know, a bit simple tonight, just straightforward. Couldn't be bothered with doing too much. So I went for a chicken and rice. There you go, a bit of mayo. But yep, Terry with his fish and chips. Enjoy.

bit of Sophie Ellis Bextor there, and by popular demand, I have my Friday night crossword coming up. I'll give you the clue just after 10 o'clock.

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1: Southwest London weather and the Ashley Centre Epsom. 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
0: Clear skies overnight, temperatures down to 10 degrees. Tomorrow, sunny intervals and highs of 16. Right now, in Kew, it's 14 degrees.
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2: The man accused of a terror offence against Nigel Farage and who's charged with the murder of Anne Widdecombe will face a combined trial next June. The ex-Tory minister died at home in Devon in July. 28-year-old Joshua Kerries appeared by video link at the Old Bailey. Home editor Jason Farrell has been following proceedings in court.
3: What's happened today is that those charges have been joined and they will form part of a single trial. So prosecutors saying that the murder and the terrorist charges represent a single course of conduct and are inextricably linked.
2: The King has privately made funds available for Andrew Mountbatten Windsor's repair and restoration costs on the Royal Lodge in Windsor. He's understood to have provided £1.5 million before his brother was given around £300,000 compensation for surrendering the release early. A senior Liberal Democrat has quit their front bench in what's reported to be an attempt to topple leader and MP for Kingston, Sir Ed Davey. Charlie Maynard has gone as Treasury spokesperson. According to the Financial Times, the MP for Witney has asked parliamentary colleagues to back a vote of no confidence in the leader. His deputy, Daisy Cooper, says the party's furious at the distraction. Mr. Maynard's yet to comment. Reports say a faulty fridge might be a possible cause behind the major fire at Kingston's Ancient Market. Pending further checks, the London Fire Brigade says Tuesday's early morning blaze was accidental and police have ruled out anything suspicious. Several stalls were destroyed and nearby shops damaged, but thankfully no one was hurt.

The US vice president says he's not sure if the execution of a former physicist will be live-streamed. American Defense Secretary Pete Hegseth announced earlier that Nadil Hassan will be shot by a firing squad in public in December. He killed 13 people.

0: and St Pancras by-election to Labour, triggered by the Sir Keir Starmer quitting. While the chair of the Jewish Greens has accused the leader of a dereliction of duty over a conference motion declaring Zionism is racism, here's what residents in the Green stronghold of Brighton think.
1: It's a really, really sensitive subject. I think it was quite brave of the Green Party to do that.
2: I agree with the statement, Zionism is racism. Certain people, I think, don't want to accept it.
3: Him as a leader, I mean, he's obviously made mistakes, but it's politics.
4: Zionism is not racism, I'm sorry. I think that's awful.
0: Brooklyn's museum is marking 100 years since pioneering motorcycle Grand Prix was held at the historic Weybridge Circuit. That's the latest. I'm Alex Leveridge.
5: Putney, Byfleet and Tooting. 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

time just gone 9 minutes past 10 this Friday night on the Sound of Southwest London Radio. Jackie, get your pen and paper ready. 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

8 is the number, or you can email studio@radiojackie.com. Yep, you'll need those details to get in touch. If you can figure out tonight's crossword clue, it's all just a little bit of fun, okay? All you get is glory and a name check on the radio from yours truly. But let's see. Are you the clever person this evening? So let's have a look. The clue tonight, are you ready? The clue is accession. The clue is accession. So this is three down, okay? That's the word we're looking for. And it's 10 letters long. First letter is C. The third letter is R. 10 letters long. The clue is accession. What do you think? First letter C, third letter R, 10 letters long. Do get in touch.

Wow, what can I say? Two of you straight in with the correct answer tonight. I'll give you both a mention shortly, but just a recap on our crossword clue for this evening here on Radio Jackie. So I'm looking for my three down from the crossword. The clue is accession.

I'm looking for a 10-letter word. First letter C, third letter R, and I'll give you another quick clue as well on top of that. Such as chicken or a stone in Kingston. There you go. If you think you know, 020-8288-1078. You can email studio@radiojackie.com, or you can get me on the WhatsApp as well. It's just a little bit of fun, but do get in touch.

0: Joe Jackie. Oh, I'm having such wonderful conversations with all you very knowledgeable people. I'll give you the answer to the crossword shortly.
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been waiting for. What is the answer to my crossword this evening on Radio Jackie? So, a recap. I was looking for three down in my crossword. The clue was accession. And my answer was 10 letters long. First letter C, third letter R. Two of you got that straight away after those clues. The clever clogs that you are. Chris, who was finishing work, going home after a busy shift at Heathrow Airport. Good evening to you, Chris. Straight on the phone, you got that one right. And also John in Chessington. He's like, "Pah, that was easy tonight." Straight in on the WhatsApp. So congratulations to you both. I then gave an additional little clue on top of that. I'm saying could be used such as chicken or even a stone in Kingston. Yes, coronation chicken or the coronation stone in Kingston. That was the word I was looking for. And a lovely conversation with Darren in Worcester Park, who's given me all the history about the Kingstone. Fascinating stuff. Thanks for your call. And thanks for playing the crossword.

tonight. So sorry, John in Putney. He emailed studio at radiojackie.com. Didn't see your email come in. So sorry about that. But yes, John in Putney also got Coronation correct. Well done, John.

You guys, the lovely John from Putney has gotten back in touch with me here at Radio Jackie, and it seems I'm not going to be in the doghouse after all. He says, you are forgiven, so you can sleep easy tonight. Why, thank you, John. Honestly, that was going to play in my mind that I forgot to mention you earlier. Oh, such love, such love. I'm feeling the love here tonight. Bit of John. Galea.

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0: In the Jackie News, we hear how prosecutors have linked charges against the Anne Widdecombe murder suspect and find out who is suspected to try and topple the Lib Dem leader and MP for Kingston.
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to Mike and Lisa in Streatham, who've emailed in studio@radiojackie.com. Chocolate restrictions have been lifted. Oh, well done, Mike. However, still no fried food, so no fish and chips on a Friday night. That is sad news. However, Lisa is apparently enjoying the tunes and is shaking her funky stuff. Oh, Mike, that is too much info for a Friday night. Enjoy.

Radio Jackie classic there from 1968. Right, a bit of Paul Weller taking us up to look at the weather before the news at 11. I'm going to dedicate this especially to Justin in Hayes. Enjoy.

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1: Clear skies overnight, temperatures down to 10. Tomorrow, sunny intervals and highs of 16. Right now in Kingswood, it's 13.
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2: The man accused of a terror offence against Nigel Farage and who's charged with the murder of Anne Widdecombe will face a combined trial next June. The ex-Tory minister died at home in Devon in July. 28-year-old Joshua Keres appeared by video link at the Old Bailey. Home editor Jason Farrell has been following proceedings in court.
3: What's happened today is that those charges have been joined and they will form part of a single trial. So prosecutors saying that the murder and the terrorist charges represent a single course of conduct and are inextricably linked.
2: The King has privately made funds available for Andrew Mountbatten Windsor's repair and restoration costs at the Royal Lodge in Windsor. He's understood to have provided £1.5 million before his brother was given around £300,000 compensation for surrendering the lease early. Here's Emma Birchley.
4: It's understood that the King has lent the money to pay the Crown Estate from his own income to ensure that the Crown Estate was quickly reimbursed because it's what generates revenue for the public purse.
2: Meanwhile, the ex-prince moved out in February when he was arrested on suspicion of misconduct in public office, which he denies. Zach Polanski is resisting calls to resign as Green Party leader. He failed to become an MP, losing in the Holborn and St Pancras by-election to Labour, triggered by Sir Keir Starmer quitting. A man from Balham has been jailed for life with a minimum term of 17 years for murdering a mother of two. 6-year-old Warwick Sabat pleaded guilty to murdering Dickerson Nurse and was sentenced at the Old Bailey on Wednesday. Police were called to her home in Tulse Hill in October last year, where she was found with fatal injuries. Sabat threatened paramedics with a knife before being tasered and arrested by armed officers. Hounslow Council is introducing a scheme to help every newborn develop a love of reading from day one. Parents will receive their baby's first library membership when registering their birth alongside a Bookstart pack. Families will also be able to access free books, reading sessions and activities at libraries in the borough. The initiative aims to support children's development and encourage a lifelong love of reading.

And finally, a fashion show with a difference is taking place in Croydon on Saturday. Models of Diversity is showcasing Stars of Tomorrow, featuring young models aged 11 to 18 years. Nominated by carers, parents and teachers, 18 young models will bring their own story, resilience, to the

107.8 Radio Jackie. I'm Natalie Osborne with you through until midnight. So that's, oh dear, just less than 50 minutes to go. 020 8288 1078 is my number.

enjoy the small wins. Come on, you must experience some of them. We all get those small wins, like listening to Radio Jackie when you're driving in your car, and just as you pull onto the driveway at home, the song comes to an end. Perfect timing. Yes, no need to sit in the car waiting for the final few bars, or, heaven forbid, get out the car midway through the song. That is just not allowed. So says I. Anyway, we have a Radio Jackie classic now from 1966.

Four Tops playing on Radio Jackie. So it's talking about the small wins. Unfortunately, you do also get the annoying small... Yeah, small annoyances, shall we say. And in this case, earlier today, waiting by the lift, you press the button to summon it. The button illuminates. You know it's been called. You wait patiently. Then somebody else walks along, joins the waiting. You nod, you say hello. However, they then get impatient, step forward, start pressing the button again, just in case you didn't actually press it properly first time around. I think I know how to summon a lift. Ugh! I know, calm down and breathe.

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It appeals to my sense of adventure. High-rise window cleaner. Yes, you may have heard Alistair mention it earlier on Radio Jackie for his themed song. Two window cleaners had to be rescued from the 15th floor of a London skyscraper after their cradle malfunctioned. I mean, that had to have been scary, most certainly. The men became trapped on a suspended platform outside a building in Southwark. It took less than an hour for them to be rescued by the fire brigade, but honestly, what an hour that would have been.

of rugby and Twickenham-based Harlequins, well, they travel to Sale Sharks on Sunday. Come on, Quins. We knew it was going to be a difficult start to the season, but I still believe in you.

Big shout out to the team working Unit 2 of the MRI department at Kingston Hospital. They saw to me earlier today. Technician Nanda was absolutely wonderful.

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1: Evening of open and timeless favourites. Sorry, an evening of opera. There we go. And timeless

0: favourites. Solo artists and chorus members, including world-class musicians. It's all in aid of children's charity Momentum, and it's happening at St Mark's Church in Surbiton on October the 18th. For more information, go to the website momentumcharity.org. And there's an autumn gala open weekend. You can visit the Green Valley Railway, see the working model railway in a residential garden. A four-size signal box and memorabilia will be on display. That's at 173 Westway in Raines Park. And it's happening throughout this weekend, so Saturday and Sunday afternoon at 1 through until 5.
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Mick Brown will be here tomorrow morning, Saturday breakfast from 7 a.m. Then Eddie Castle from 9, James Gaffney midday, Jackie Rushton 3, and Matthew Down from 6 o'clock. 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

0: Coming up in the Jackie News at midnight, we can tell you how prosecutors have linked charges against the Anne Widdecombe murder suspect and find out who's making a centenary in Weybridge.
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107.8 Radio Jackie, playing that especially for Danger Darren, The Rats, Flappy Harry, Beads, Mick, Georgia, Arabella, and Steve in Sutton. Thanks very much for getting in touch this evening. And indeed, thanks to all of you for listening and getting involved in the show tonight. What a fun night it has been. And all being well, I'll speak to you next week, Friday night from 9.

0: Northwest London weather with the Ashley Centre Epsom. Great names like Marks & Spencer, Oliver Bonus and Boots, where shopping feels good.
1: Clear skies overnight, temperatures down to 10 degrees. Tomorrow, sunny intervals with highs of 16. And right now in Kensington, it is 12 degrees.
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2: The man accused of a terror offence against Nigel Farage and who's charged with the murder of Anne Widdecombe will face a combined trial next June. The ex-Tory minister died at home in Devon in July. 28-year-old Joshua Kerries appeared by video link at the Old Bailey. Home editor Jason Farrell has been following proceedings in court.
3: What's happened today is that those charges have been joined and they will form part of a single trial. So prosecutors saying that the murder and the terrorist charges represent a single course of conduct and are inextricably linked.
2: The King has privately made funds available for Andrew Mountbatten Windsor's repair and restoration costs on the Royal Lodge in Windsor. He's understood to have provided £1.5 million before his brother was given around £300,000 compensation for surrendering the release early. A senior Liberal Democrat has quit their front bench in what's reported to be an attempt to topple leader and MP for Kingston, Sir Ed Davey. Charlie Maynard has gone as Treasury spokesperson. According to the Financial Times, the MP for Witney has asked parliamentary colleagues to back a vote of no confidence in the leader. His deputy, Daisy Cooper, says the party's furious at the distraction. Mr. Maynard's yet to comment. Reports say a faulty fridge might be a possible cause behind the major fire at Kingston's Ancient Market. Pending further checks, the London Fire Brigade says Tuesday's early morning blaze was accidental and police have ruled out anything suspicious. Several stores were destroyed and nearby shops damaged, but thankfully no one was hurt. The US Vice President says he's not sure if the execution of a former physicist will be live-streamed. American Defense Secretary Pete Hegseth announced earlier that Nadil Hassan will be shot by a firing squad in public in December. He killed 13 people at Fort Hood military base in Texas in 2009. J.D. Vance has been speaking to reporters.
4: He took them at their most vulnerable and gunned down these people where they live. So whatever the controversy is about the method of the execution, I hope that people don't forget that this is a guy who brutally murdered a lot of innocent people. Now that said, I mean, look, if it's ultimately live streamed, I'm not going to be watching it.
2: Zach Polanski's resisting calls to resign as Green Party leader. He failed to become MP, losing the Holborn and St Pancras by-election to Labour, triggered by the Sir Keir Starmer quitting. While the chair of the Jewish Greens has accused the leader of a dereliction of duty over a conference motion declaring Zionism is racism. Here's what residents in the Green stronghold of Brighton think.
5: It's a really, really sensitive subject. I think it was quite brave of the Green Party to do that.
6: I agree with the statement, Zionism. It's racism. Certain people, I think, don't want to accept it.
7: Him as a leader, I mean, he's obviously made mistakes, but it's politics.
8: Zionism is not racism, I'm sorry. I think that's awful.
2: Brooklyn's museum is marking 100 years since pioneering motorcycle Grand Prix was held at the historic Weybridge Circuit. That's the latest. I'm Alex Leveridge.
0: Carl Shulton, Walton

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1: The man accused of a terror offence against Nigel Farage and who's charged with the murder of Anne Widdecombe will face a combined trial next June. The ex-Tory minister died at home in Devon in July. 28-year-old Joshua Keres appeared by video link at the Old Bailey. Home editor Jason Farrell has been following proceedings in court.
2: What's happened today is that those charges have been joined and they will form part of a single trial. So prosecutors saying that the murder and the terrorist charges represent a single course of conduct and are inextricably linked.
1: The King has privately made funds available for Andrew Mountbatten-Windsor's repair and restoration costs at the Royal Lodge in Windsor. He's understood to have provided £1.5 million before his brother was given around £300,000 compensation for surrendering the lease early. Here's Emma Birchley.
3: It's understood that the King has lent the money to pay the Crown Estate from his own income to ensure that the Crown Estate was quickly reimbursed because it's what generates revenue for the public purse.
1: Meanwhile, the ex-prince moved out in February when he was arrested on suspicion of misconduct in public office, which he denies. Zach Polanski is resisting calls to resign as Green Party leader. He failed to become an MP, losing in the Holborn and St Pancras by-election to Labour, triggered by Sir Keir Starmer quitting. A man from Balham has been jailed for life with a minimum term of 17 years for murdering a mother of two. 6-year-old Warwick Sabat pleaded guilty to murdering Dickerson Nurse and was sentenced at the Old Bailey on Wednesday. Police were called to her home in Tulse Hill in October last year, where she was found with fatal injuries. Sabat threatened paramedics with a knife before being tasered and arrested by armed officers. Hounslow Council is introducing a scheme to help every newborn develop a love of reading from day one. Parents will receive their baby's first library membership when registering their birth alongside a Bookstart pack. Families will also be able to access free books, reading sessions and activities at libraries in the borough. The initiative aims to support children's development and encourage a lifelong love of reading. And finally, a fashion show with a difference is taking place in Croydon on Saturday. Models of Diversity is showcasing Stars of Tomorrow, featuring young models aged 11 to 18 years. Nominated by carers, parents and teachers, 18 young models will bring their own story, resilience, to the catwalk. Marie Brown from MOD tells us why they're championing diversity in the fashion industry.
4: So at the moment, we're campaigning to see more disability on the catwalks, to see more size representation on the catwalks, to see more LGBTQIA representation on the catwalks, and on our magazine covers, on our TVs, on our screens, because this is what the world is like. And it's been proven now, especially for young people, that it's incredibly damaging not to see yourself represented.
1: And that's the latest. 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